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1: Oh, on Monday nights, it's McCabe playing some Bruno Mars to kick off the night show. Thanks for having us on. Always with you on Instagram, at McCabe Radio there. Of course, Bruno Mars in the middle of his romantic tour right now. Did Chicago last night and making his way across the...

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0: again. Frosty tomorrow night into Wednesday morning, but sun returns for the afternoon and warmer, highs in the mid-60s. 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Don't miss the Worthington Windsurfing and Music Festival, coming up June 12th and 13th. Currently, it's 44 degrees.
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1: It's kind of crazy that Doja Cat, the end of last year, put out a new album, announced a big arena tour, but she did it like a year and a half before the shows actually start. She's going on tour in the fall of this year with Gorgeous.

0: The XL93, follow us on Facebook, Twitter, and Instagram at XL93. There's a new survey that says 3 in 10 tattoos are just completely spontaneous. 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I feel like that's probably more than half of tattoos, actually.
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3: That's our question of the day. Who would you like to have a beer or adult beverage with if beer's not your bag?
4: If it's not your bag, baby, don't you worry.
3: And why? Give me a why behind it, too.
4: Well, yeah. I see we did have one just pop up. Alan Jackson. Rhonda wants to have a beer with Alan Jackson, but I don't know the why.
3: Yeah,
4: I think I know why. He seems like a very nice guy. I'm sure Alan Jackson's really cool.
3: Seems like he'd pick up the tab even if he wasn't rich and famous.
4: I think he would. Absolutely.
3: I'd love to have a beer with Gordon Ramsay. I can cook exactly 3 things without setting off the smoke alarm, so I feel like dinner would be equal parts life lesson and verbal abuse. Honestly, if he called my nachos an absolute disaster, I'd frame it and brag forever.
4: Some people like that verbal abuse stuff.
3: I read an article on Gordon Ramsay one time that he's the nicest guy at home. He takes out all the frustration.
4: And
3: sure he plays it up for these shows he's on.
4: Yeah.
3: He's the nicest guy at home. Maybe his family wasn't allowed to say anything else, though.
4: That could be.
3: The magazine people are coming over for an interview.
4: And you will tell them.
3: You bloody well better tell them I am the nicest guy.
4: It's a perfect Gordon Ramsay accent. Beautiful.
3: What's up? I'm Gordon Bloody Ramsay. What famous person would you love to have a beer with, adult beverage with, and why?
5: Oh, man. Probably Adam Sandler.
4: Oh, that's a good one.
3: I think so.
4: Yeah. Oh, I would. How about him and his whole crew? Wouldn't that be nice?
5: Oh yeah, for sure.
3: You know, I think RJ can relate here too. It'd be really nice just not to have the pressure of being the funny one at the table.
4: Yes, it's so tiring.
3: Let Adam Sandler have the one-liners for the server.
4: That's great.
3: Let Adam Sandler look at his right wrist that doesn't have a watch on when the server asks if there's time for if you want another drink.
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1: Definitely get to know Sienna Spiro. Her song there, Die on This Hill, it's McCabe on The Night Show. Always finding those new artists that you need to know. And apparently so many big stars love Sienna Spiro. Like Olivia Rodrigo went off about her. Ryan Tedder.

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You've got to go outside. I know we're finally getting towards it feeling like real summer, real springtime. This study says touching grass literally leads to great life satisfaction. They surveyed 50,000 people, and the ones who went outside the most were the happiest long term.

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0: This is XL93, home of the Trevor D in the Morning Show. This is a real thing that's coming to theaters. The LaBooBoo movie is happening. I'm not even kidding. It's getting the Hollywood treatment. They're making an entire movie for LaBooBoos.
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16: With Marshall Radio Weather, I'm meteorologist Mace Michaels. For tonight, a cloudy sky, showers around, breezy with a low in the mid-30s. Mostly cloudy, cool for tomorrow, a high only around 50 and breezy again. Frosty tomorrow night into Wednesday morning, but sun returns for the afternoon and warmer, highs in the mid-60s. 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
1: Taylor Swift and Travis Kelce were spotted out together in Brooklyn the other day. 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
3: You can have a beer or a beverage with anybody famous. Who do we choose and why?
4: Oh, my goodness. There's so many people I would choose.
3: Give me a one. Just who's popping into your head right now?
4: As weird as it sounds, Jennifer Aniston. Really? I've been seeing a lot of her on Facebook lately, and she looks so down to earth.
3: She does, doesn't she?
4: She does. Like, she's an amazing woman.
3: Not to mention, maybe you could find, once you get a couple cocktails into her, the little secret on how you just don't seem to age. I mean, she kind of looks the same she did in Friends.
4: 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She looks exactly the same. 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
3: Almost too unbelievable.
4: Yes.
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4: Maybe she doesn't have cocktails.
3: I'm sorry?
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5: Yeah.
3: Trevor D and Ryan. 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
5: oh, Ryan,
3: RJ.
5: 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Oh, yeah.
3: A Royal Ale.
5: A Royal Ale. Oh, you know what? 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
3: 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People were lining up outside causing traffic congestion. 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
3: So it's disappointing for us. 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
5: Yeah.
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1: You see that Rihanna and ASAP Rocky threw their son a fourth birthday party. Apparently it was the, quote, most epic party ever. 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I don't know. Also, the kid's name is RZA. Is that like SZA? Like,

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1: 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Yeah, coming up in July, she's given us her full album, Daughter from Hell, which should be interesting. Right now, Sabrina Carpenter gets number 8, the iHeartRadio 99 with House Tour.

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1: Teddy Swims debuted that song back at Coachella. Now it is just taken over. Loving Mr. Know-It-All on the iHeartRadio 9 at 9. Still got the top trending songs for your Monday night. One of the last Mondays of May, too. We'll get into number 6 next.
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8: With Marshall Radio Weather, I'm meteorologist Mace Michaels. For tonight, a cloudy sky, showers around, breezy with a low in the mid-30s. Mostly cloudy, cool for tomorrow, a high only around 50 and breezy again. Frosty tomorrow night into Wednesday morning, but sun returns for the afternoon and warmer, highs in the mid-60s. 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

She'll be alright. 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
1: 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Number 5 from Ray and Hans Zimmer. Yes, the legendary composer coming together for Click Clack Symphony. It's McCabe. Now playing Harry Styles, American Girls at number 4. He kicked off his Together Together tour in Amsterdam over the weekend. The stage is crazy, by the way. It's like miles long. It's huge.

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2: Talk about a huge collab with Madonna and Sabrina Carpenter. I mean, the biggest female artist of all time. I mean, maybe next to Taylor Swift, Madonna. Coming together with the biggest pop star right now, Sabrina. Bring Your Love, number 3. Now, when a song reaches a level, there are certain songs that you have to just know because they're so big. 10 weeks at number 1 of the Billboard Hot 100 for Ella Langley and this song, Choosin' Texas. It's number 2 tonight on our list. Choosin' Texas.

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1: I don't know when this show is ever going to end. I don't think it ever should. Grey's Anatomy is getting a 23rd season. This has been on longer than some of us have been alive.
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3: You're going for a beer. You can have an adult beverage with somebody famous. 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
3: Mm.
4: Oh, no. I would
3: want to
4: sit with Kanye.
3: Kanye. Wow.
5: That would be an interesting evening, let me tell you.
4: And very interesting. 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
3: You would feel really, like, so much like you had your life and stuff together when you left that little get-together.
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4: Right? 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
3: Yeah, fantastic, Loretta.
6: Yes, I was wondering about answering the question of the day.
3: 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Famous person you'd love to have a beer with.
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5: Oh, that's a great answer.
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5: Now, why would you like to have a beer with him? Like, what do you love about Tom Hanks?
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3: 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Basically the same thing.
6: True. Very true. That would be interesting too, to see what his take is on it.
3: 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He's that humble.
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5: Yep, I'm sure he's got a story or two.
6: Many stories. 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
3: Excellent answer. 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
1: This is going to be so bad for me calorically. 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

0: home of the Trevor D in the Morning Show on XL93, the Force Hit Music Station. If you're a coffee lover, there's always good news. I'm not sure if any of these studies actually are real, but this one says drinking 3 cups of coffee per day may actually lower stress. 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
7: With Marshall Radio Weather, I'm meteorologist Mace Michaels. For tonight, a cloudy sky, showers around, breezy with a low in the mid-30s. Mostly cloudy, cool for tomorrow, a high only around 50 and breezy again. Frosty tomorrow night into Wednesday morning, but sun returns for the afternoon and warmer, highs in the mid-60s. 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
4: Funny trivia, that doesn't mean you have to identify dead bunnies. 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
5: Late bunny trivia, the game we probably should have done before Easter, but...
6: Yeah, it has nothing to do with dead bunnies.
5: No, nothing. Are you ready, Rose?
7: I'm ready.
6: She's in bloom.
5: Ha!
6: Dad joke!
5: We start with a battery mascot that keeps going and going.
6: Okay. Can you name the battery bunny mascot that keeps going and going and going?
7: Oh, it's Energizer.
6: Okay. What's Energizer's last name?
5: Keep in mind, it's late bunny trivia.
6: Yeah. Did you say bunny?
7: I did say bunny.
6: Yeah, Energizer.
5: Correct.
6: Bunny. 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Very good. 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
5: 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All right, let's go with Hugh Hefner at Pretty Women dress up as this.
7: Bunny?
6: Bunnies, okay. What? Okay, do you need the name of the magazine that these bunnies were in?
7: Playboy
5: Rose, Bunny is right.
6: How do you know that?
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6: 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Yeah.
5: All right, Rose. This guy just performed at the Super Bowl and had the hit song, Safira.
7: Bad Bunny
5: is how he likes his name pronounced. Rose, you're going to Northern Air Action Park.
6: Yes.
5: 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Go-karts.
7: My kids will be so excited.
6: Axe throwing. Whoa, jinx, Trevor. You can't talk until I say your name. Oh, I already said it.
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1: It's McCabe out for today. Have a good rest of your night. I hope it's great. We're always with you on Instagram. 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And new hit list, all the new tracks you need to know, coming up next at 11.

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We're at the new hit list. I'm Crystal Rosas. When's the last time you went off for a run? Maybe it was this morning. Maybe you're doing a late night run. If you're Harry Styles, you're trying to do it every single day. He was on the cover of Runner's World. Yeah, no, he really is a runner. Like that, too. New music, Harry Styles. It's called American Girls for you right now on the new hit list.

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1: The home of the Trevor D in the Morning Show, XL93. What's poppin'? Happy Monday night. You know, we do this hour right here on the new hit list. Make sure you know what's up in the new music world. Let's see what we have coming up. Some OneRepublic, I'm obsessed with it. Olivia Rodrigo, duh. BTS, who's going to perform for the halftime for the first FIFA World Cup halftime show. 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
5: With Marshall Radio Weather, I'm meteorologist Mace Michaels. For tonight, a cloudy sky, showers around, breezy with a low in the mid-30s. Mostly cloudy, cool for tomorrow, a high only around 50 and breezy again. Frosty tomorrow night into Wednesday morning, but sun returns for the afternoon and warmer, highs in the mid-60s. 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

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It's the new hit list. I'm Crystal Rosas with Noah Kahan on Top of the World. His album is crushing. Here's The Great Divide.

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1: It's the new hit list. Bella Kay here. 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
1: 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Monsta X is celebrating their 11th anniversary with a global tour. Here they are. It's called Heat. 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

0: glad you liked it. More like that on the way. That new Tyla and Zara is so good. Taylor Swift, Bruno Mars, Tame Impala. 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
3: Alexia J, our season 29 The Voice champion. The new rules in season 29, Battle of Champions, Voice Battle of Champions. Did you have to sit down, do some studying, some reconvening, or you just went after it like you'd go after it for any singing competition?
4: I just went after it. I've been singing since I was a little girl.
3: That was my next question.
4: I told myself I was going to leave it all on this stage. I wasn't going to think too hard. I just wanted to get up there and sing, literally.
3: Now, I'm really good at that last thing you said, not thinking too hard, but for the rest of the journey, I mean, the patience that comes from, I mean, what you see on TV is what you see on TV. I'm always fascinated by how long you guys wait around in audition and keep pushing, keep pursuing. You don't take no for an answer. I mean,
4: yeah, man.
3: Was it hours and hours and hours of lines and waiting just to sing in front of whomever?
4: Yeah, I don't know. It's like, I look at it like, you know, music, I always knew that I wanted to sing ever since I was a little girl. And as I got older, music turned into one of my babies. And I know that God gave me a gift, and I just always felt like it'll be selfish for me to not share or to not get on stage and sing, you know, because you never know why God gave you a gift. And so me not doing it, me quitting, am I fulfilling my purpose? And if I am not, you know, am I going to feel good about myself? And I asked myself that question, and it was always no. And so that is why I always continued and stayed consistent, because I knew that this is what I wanted to do. So this winning The Voice is just, for me, confirmation that everything that I went through, everything, all the places that I sang, all the no's that I received, it was worth it because I finally got a yes.
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0: 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It's Rach, and it's National May Ray Day. I have no idea what that is, but that's a mouthful. Devil's Food Cake Day. Now that I can get behind.
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My girl Zara Larsson here actually joined me on my podcast that you can listen to for free on the iHeartRadio app. Just download it and then look up Serving Sriracha and you'll see her right there. 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

0: 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All right, don't go anywhere. It's Rach. And let's see, coming up, Taylor Swift, Pink Panthers, Pitbull. I feel like the alliterations are crazy. If you want to hear another P artist, just hit us with the talkback feature on the iHeartRadio app.
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3: You died, you found yourself face-to-face with God. What would the first question be that you would ask? Mickey says, where are my fur kids? And maybe, who killed Tupac?
4: See, there you go. I figured, there's another fur kid. I think the cats are included in that one.
3: Yeah,
4: I mean, sure. Earlier we were wondering where
3: that would include bunnies, gerbils.
4: Yeah, exactly.
3: Kangaroos.
4: Uh-huh. Lemurs.
3: Lemurs included.
4: Absolutely, worried about them.
3: Jamie says, why do you take the best people so young? 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
4: Wow, that's a ways away.
3: My buddy Bryce in West Fargo.
4: Oh, no.
3: Where's the cooler Busch Light?
4: Yeah, there you go. And the answer would be by next to Trevor.
3: If I'm there first, got you covered. I've always been very good at icing a cooler.
4: I have
3: a lot of talents. I'm very good at keeping a cooler cold when there's a group of people around.
4: Do you salt it?
3: I just make sure there's ample ice. You know, people leave it in the morning, and we're going to need this cooler later today. I make sure it's
4: you're
3: all
4: good
3: nice and iced
4: drained
3: up.
4: And re-iced. And, well, good
3: that's,
4: for you.
3: That's basically my duty if we go to a hotel. My wife takes care of. Just
4: she knows that the ice is covered.
3: Things away. I will get the cooler ready.
4: That's
3: Don't
4: an
3: worry.
4: Important
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3: important
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3: Job.
4: Good for you.
3: You get the room ready and your beer's warm, then what?
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3: might as well
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3: Go home.
4: Yeah, exactly.
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11: With Marshall Radio Weather, I'm meteorologist Mace Michaels. For tonight, a cloudy sky, showers around, breezy with a low in the mid-30s. Mostly cloudy, cool for tomorrow, a high only around 50 and breezy again. Frosty tomorrow night into Wednesday morning, but sun returns for the afternoon and warmer, highs in the mid-60s. 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
1: All right, so apparently, I'm going to stir the rumor mill here. 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
11: With Marshall Radio Weather, I'm meteorologist Mace Michaels. For tonight, a cloudy sky, showers around, breezy with a low in the mid-30s. Mostly cloudy, cool for tomorrow, a high only around 50 and breezy again. Frosty tomorrow night into Wednesday morning, but sun returns for the afternoon and warmer, highs in the mid-60s. Live bands and lakeside vibes. Don't miss the Worthington Windsurfing and Music Festival, coming up June 12th and 13th. Currently, it's 41 degrees.
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0: XL93, we are the Forks Hit Music Station. How we doing? It's Rach. And today's National May Ray Day. I have no idea what that means, but yay, it rhymed.
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3: If you died, you found yourself face-to-face with God was the first question you'd ask. Again, we're not saying you only get one question, but this is funny if this is what comes to your mind first. Mikey says, in pounds exactly, how much wood would a woodchuck chuck if he or she could in fact chuck wood? Also, what exactly can't a woodchuck... Why exactly can't a woodchuck chuck wood?
4: I don't even know what chucking wood exactly is.
3: I would guess just... chucking, I don't know if it's like tossing it, or if you're slicing up logs. 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
16: With Marshall Radio Weather, I'm meteorologist Mace Michaels. For tonight, a cloudy sky, showers around, breezy with a low in the mid-30s. Mostly cloudy, cool for tomorrow, a high only around 50 and breezy again. Frosty tomorrow night into Wednesday morning, but sun returns for the afternoon and warmer, highs in the mid-60s. Live bands and lakeside vibes. Don't miss the Worthington Windsurfing and Music Festival, coming up June 12th and 13th. Currently, it's 41 degrees.
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1: Hey, I don't know who needs to hear this, but it's your last week to shoot your shot at winning $1,000 9 times throughout your workday. 9 a.m., make sure you're listening. 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
1: Let me talk to him. 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
1: How we doing? It's Rach. We got Somber, Ray, and more of your favorites. But first things first, your national holidays, which include Neville. I just combined two words. National Devil's Food Cake Day. And that's all I needed to hear.
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4: We'd rather be late for work than not have coffee. Half said they'd rather show up a few minutes late with caffeine coursing through their veins.
5: Yeah, you need it. I mean, well, like you have your Coke Zero. Just think of that as your morning crutch. Does it actually do anything? You just feel
4: just
5: that you
4: like
5: need it, right?
4: I
5: yeah,
4: just
5: exactly.
4: Like the taste of something sweet. Wait till 7 o'clock if you must know and crack open that can.
5: Drinking coffee in the morning and expect it to wake you up is much like brushing your teeth for the first time in weeks before going to the dentist. It's like, oh, I'm going to make up for 6 months of neglect. No, only sleep will actually provide you, you know, pep
4: and
5: in the morning.
4: Before going to the dentist, that's the one time you floss every 6 months.
5: There we go. Yeah, that makes sense. There we go. I don't think I've waited a week. I was just saying a thing, you know. I was making an analogy. Now I'd be like, RJ didn't brush his teeth for a week today. That's what I heard on the radio.
4: Oh, your teeth look good.
5: Yeah, well, thanks, pal.
4: You smell minty fresh.
5: Yeah, okay.
4: Ideally, we've had at least 2 cups of coffee by 11 a.m. 2/3 said their first cup should happen before Ocho, before 8. Oh,
5: yep.
4: Depends when you get
5: absolutely.
4: Up. The average person needs that second cup at 10:42 a.m. We're going to just assume this is 8A to 5P workers, the normals.
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5: she
4: knock.
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11: With Marshall Radio Weather, I'm meteorologist Mace Michaels. For tonight, a cloudy sky, showers around, breezy with a low in the mid-30s. Mostly cloudy, cool for tomorrow, a high only around 50 and breezy again. Frosty tomorrow night into Wednesday morning, but sun returns for the afternoon and warmer, highs in the mid-60s. Live bands and lakeside vibes. Don't miss the Worthington Windsurfing and Music Festival, coming up June 12th and 13th. Currently 40 degrees.
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1: How we doing? It's Rach, and we got some national holidays to celebrate together, that of which is coming right up after Kehlani, so don't go anywhere.

0: 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Let's get to it. It's Rach. And today we celebrate National Roadie Day. It's also Devil's Food Cake Day, and that I'm excited about.
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13: iHeartRadio Forks area weather. Mostly cloudy this morning. A little sunshine by later this afternoon with a high of only 51 today. Tonight, mostly clear, frosty, down to 30 for a low. Tomorrow, mostly sunny, 66 by Thursday. Partly cloudy with a high back up to near 70. Don't miss the free Windsurfing Regatta and Music Festival June 12th and 13th in Worthington, Minnesota. It's definitely worth a look. I'm meteorologist Sean Cable. 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
1: How we doing? 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I don't know what that means, but it rhymes. Roadie Day and National Devil Food Cake Day.
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8: iHeartRadio Forks area weather. Mostly cloudy this morning. A little sunshine by later this afternoon with a high of only 51 today. Tonight, mostly clear, frosty, down to 30 for a low. Tomorrow, mostly sunny, 66 by Thursday. Partly cloudy with a high back up to near 70. Don't miss the free Windsurfing Regatta and Music Festival June 12th and 13th in Worthington, Minnesota. It's definitely worth a look. I'm meteorologist Sean Cable. Right now, it's 39. Hit music.

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1: Okay, so allegedly, all the information we're seeing about Taylor Swift's wedding that's coming out lately is not accurate. 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

0: 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How we doing? It's Rach. We got Ray, Somber, and BTS on the way. So take us with you so you don't have to miss out. And you can do that by listening for free on the iHeartRadio app called Serving Sriracha.
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3: What's the deal with the new Alliance Center scoreboard? How long does it take from start to finish to get a new scoreboard?
4: Yeah, well, when you're talking scoreboards, you know, it's not quite the level of the Ralph, but you're talking that whole ribbon that goes around. You're talking the scoreboard. Everything is synced and everything is going to be, you know, top high-end technology. So we've got a separate Alliance Center staff and commission that does this, a third party that would normally have done this. They kind of went more of a direct route. It didn't really sit well with the city council. So we do want to have it fully planned and spec, so you know the exact specifications that you're bidding to get the most bidders to come in and hopefully drive that price lower. So the council just wanted to do it a different way, and they thought there could be some cost savings. So it'll take a little bit longer, but the scoreboards that are there will hold up just fine for another year.
3: So they're thinking maybe like a 3D scoreboard, the first that's ever existed. You've got to wear the special glasses to see the action coming at you. Or I guess you can look at the field,
4: holographic.
3: Too.
4: Holographic with some smoke, maybe? I don't know.
3: Maybe we make it like the Sphere in Las Vegas. That's really exciting. The electronic.
4: I'm saying there's a chance. It's unlikely, but there's a chance.
3: Yeah, so how long do you think it would be till the new scoreboard exists at the Alliance Center?
4: Well, I think on the timing, the important part is to get it done before football season, so we won't have it before next football season coming up in the fall. So what we'll do is we'll kind of have it all set up, lined up, everything ordered, ready to go, so they can have a quick install over next summer. So it'll be installed the summer of 27 between the commencement, the graduation that UND always has there and the first football game, so it'll get done in that window.
3: Very nice.
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1: Suspects and three adult victims are dead after a shooting at the Islamic Center of San Diego. Monday's attack at the city's largest mosque is being investigated as a hate crime. The teenage suspects reportedly died from self-inflicted gunshot wounds. President Trump says the U.S. is involved in serious discussions with Iran. Speaking from the White House, Trump confirmed he's paused a planned military attack against Iran that was set for today after Middle East leaders asked him for the delay. Trump said Iran and the U.S. have been close to deals before, but in his words, this is a little different. Voters across six states are heading to the polls for a major primary election day that could shape several key midterm races. Primary contests are being held in Alabama, Idaho, Kentucky, Oregon, Pennsylvania, and Georgia, where Republicans are battling for a chance to challenge Democratic Senator John Ossoff this fall. In Kentucky, Congressman Thomas Massey faces Trump-backed challenger Ed Gallrain in a closely watched race, seen as another test of the president's influence over the Republican Party. I'm Tammy Trujillo.
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3: iHeartRadio Forks area weather. Mostly cloudy this morning. A little sunshine by later this afternoon with a high of only 51 today. Tonight, mostly clear, frosty, down to 30 for a low. Tomorrow, mostly sunny, 66 by Thursday. Partly cloudy with a high back up to near 70. Don't miss the free Windsurfing Regatta and Music Festival June 12th and 13th in Worthington, Minnesota. It's definitely worth a look. I'm meteorologist Sean Cable. Outside now, it's 40.
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The home of the Trevor D in the Morning Show, XL 93. How are we doing? It's Rach, and I am out of here. But if you want to keep in touch, hit me up on socials, Rach_ on the radio, and of course at iHeartRadio.

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1: And now, your Memorial Day weekend forecast from the Weather Channel. Expect a mix of mostly drunken relatives and uninvited neighbors to invade your home by midday. Please note, a high wind advisory is in effect for anyone who eats Aunt Betty's baked bean casserole. Hazy conditions will worsen as smoke from the barbecue covers your entire backyard. Chance of having to make a beer run, 90%. Chance of forgetting to fill beer cooler with ice, 95%. Chance of party guests leaving because you've run out of cold beer, 100%. Unhelpful comments from your father-in-law, heavy at times. This has been your Memorial Day weekend forecast from the Weather Channel.
2: Three sleeps, summer will be here. The weather is going to improve, too. I'll tell you about that. Happy National May Ray Day. Good day to catch some rays, I guess, just by turning on a bunch of extra lights inside today. Plan something day. I put that off, too. A little frost in the forecast. It's National Roadie Day, National Devil's Food Cake Day. It looks like a good day outside for some Devil's Food Cake. You guys ready for a Tuesday?
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2: All right, I don't want to do the forecast, but I will. I will. About a quarter inch of rain, so we're good in the rain department now. Now we need the warmer weather. 68, that's our average high. Got to 48 yesterday. Chance of sprinkles today, mostly cloudy, 52. Breezy north winds to 20 miles an hour. Tonight, partly cloudy, 34. Wednesday, sunshine, 66. A better tomorrow. We'll be close to average. Thursday, too. Mostly sunny, 70 and breezy. And Friday to begin your Memorial Summertime Throwback Long Weekend. Yeah, that's right. For four solid days, we'll be cranking out your favorite summertime throwbacks. 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Chance of showers, mainly afternoon, partly sunny, 66. Just looking at your long range for the weekend right now. Partly sunny, 70 Saturday. Sunday, mostly sunny, 78. And Memorial Day itself, on drive back day, always the warmest day. Mostly sunny, 82 and breezy. 40 right now. Multiple cracks at Ed Sheeran tickets. Made the declaration at the start of the month every day. RJ shows up in the month of May. Well, bonus concert winning. So 7:15, of course, we'll declare that really, really important song of the day when that song plays, win Ed Sheeran tickets. And we've got a game in the 8 o'clock hour that could also warrant you some Ed Sheeran tickets. August 15th, the show, U.S. Bank Stadium in the Twin Cities. 8 o'clock, talk to the mayor Tuesday. Grand Forks Mayor Brandon Baczynski is here. And we're paying those bills again this week. / I don't care what you do with your newfound fun money. 9 cracks a day, top of the hour, 9 a.m. through 5 p.m. Enter those keywords at xl93.com. Let's get you some money. 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Star Wars, Mandalorian, and Grogu coming out this weekend at River Cinema. We're going to get you in as early as Wake Up and Win Trivia. But first, let's catch you up.
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2: TV, the entertainment world, and whatever. Big anniversary this week. Music history was made on this day 60 years ago. The Beatles recorded promotional films for two songs on their new single. They're considered the first music videos. Ed Sullivan played them back-to-back on his number one rated TV show about 2 weeks later. Well, here's how it sounded. We'll get the beginning of this for you.
17: Now, this is tape, so all of you in our audience can watch it on these monitors up here. Now, ladies and gentlemen, here's a feature taped for us in England by Ringo Starr, Paul McCartney, John Lennon, and George Harrison.
18: Hello, Ed. How are you?
19: Hello, Ed.
18: All right. Hello. Well, I'm sorry we can't be there in person, you know, to do this show, but everybody's busy these days with the washing and the cooking. And we hope you like it. One's called Rain and one's called Paperback Writer. Hey!

0: And Sullivan introduced the video from the same theater. Stephen Colbert will close his show on Thursday night. The Paperback Writer / Rain single was released on May 30th. But music history, 60 years ago today, the first music video. TV, the entertainment world, and whatever. Little senior prank warning with schools winding down in and around the area right now. A Michigan police officer being praised for not shooting a high school senior that was creeping around a neighborhood with a water gun in his hand. Apparently, it all had to do with a senior prank. Here's the body cam audio from the office and Davison Township Police Chief Jay Rendon talking about the incident.
1: Hey, sorry. Get on the ground. Get on the ground. Get on the ground. Get on the ground.
2: Hey, I'm all set. It's some kid doing water wars.
3: That kid's family should be planning a funeral right now. He just had a fantastic action not to fire and shoot this kid.
0: High school student almost shot by the police during a senior prank. Just be careful. I'd say think three times, not just twice, before you execute those senior pranks. There's some funny, harmless ones you can do.
4: Who let the dogs out?
0: Let's get into our video du jour right now. Someone posted video of the dog walking on a music play mat for kids. The dog does a run of the notes when he drags his butt most of the way down. A dog dragging his butt on a music mat. One could say he's a natural Beethoven. And jokes like that are why I need to keep bribing you to listen. Wake up and win trivia coming right up. Three sleeps till summer. Memorial summertime, a long weekend is coming, guys. And here's Nate Bargatze with our comedy clip of the morning. Are you pulling the boat out for the first time this weekend?
5: So my sister Abigail, she bought a boat. She always wants us to go on the lake with her. And I have been. I don't like lakes. Like I want like a pontoon, a boat that doesn't move. I mean, her boat, it's 5 hours. You just sit in the back of it. Bee, bee, bee, bee. No one can talk. It's just chaos. I mean, stuff is flying everywhere. I'm sore for a month. Just like, is that from the boat? There's no rules on the lake. It's just the Wild West. Everybody drives as fast as they want. There's only sudden turns made out there. Everybody driving a boat is either drunk or 11. No one's a normal person.

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1: All right, let's go. Let's get you into the new Star Wars movie. Opening up this week in The Mandalorian and Grogu. Give me a right answer. Wake up and win trivia today. Here's our question. I think this is from the motion picture soundtrack. It's rocketing up the iTunes chart right now. All right, men three times as likely as women to do this in bed. What is it? Men three times as likely as women to do this in bed. 701-746-9393. It's a completely G-rated answer. So there's hint number one. Men three times as likely as women to do this in bed. Should I just say how are we positioning ourselves? We'll talk about the sweet spot for sleep linked to slower aging in the files coming up. And we're going to power rank America's favorite pizza chains. We'll go to the Fox News Department for an XL93 information update next. 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
14: Iran is not being bombed today. I'm Dave Anthony, Fox News. President Trump says that was the plan, to resume the attacks with nuclear talks stalled, but...
15: I was asked by Saudi Arabia, Qatar, UAE, and some others if we could put it off for 2 or 3 days, a short period of time, because they think that they are getting very close to making a deal.
16: The Iranians released a few statements overnight, with the country's president, Masoud Pezeshkian, saying dialogue does not mean surrender, and a senior Iranian official, Mohsen Razi, attacking President Trump on X, saying he sets a deadline for a military attack and then canceled it himself, with the false hope that he will surrender the Iranian nation and officials, the iron fist of the powerful armed forces, and the great nation of Iran will force them to retreat and surrender.
14: That's Fox's Trey Yingston, Tel Aviv. Security is bolstered at mosques and cities across the U.S. after what's being called a hate crime in California. A shooting at the Islamic Center of San Diego. 3 people were killed, including a security guard. Police Chief Scott Wall says...
17: His actions were heroic.

0: and dark circles and brain fog. A new study finds there's a sweet spot for sleep, and getting too much or too little can age faster than you think. They analyzed 23 biological aging clocks from more than 500,000 participants, ages 37 to 84. The sweet spot for sleep is between 6.4 and 7.8 hours a night. Getting more or less than that seems to damage the body in different ways, according to the study. Snoozing less than 6 hours is linked to cardiovascular disease, type 2 diabetes, high blood pressure, obesity, kidney disease, and psychiatric conditions, including depression and anxiety. Now, on the flip side, sleeping longer than 8 hours is connected to brain-related conditions like major depressive disorder, bipolar disorder, and schizophrenia. To put it in perspective, 6:32 in the a.m., short sleepers had a 50% higher risk of death from any cause during the study's follow-up time frame, while longer sleepers were 40% higher. But people who slept in that window of 6.4 to 7.8 hours per night outlived both the other group by a significant margin. So 6.4 to 7.8 hours of sleep is your sweet spot. I get it. Some people need more. Some people need less sleep. But on average, 6.4 to 7.8. Well, this past Friday, National Pizza Party Day, and America's favorite pizza chain?
1: No one out pizzas the Hut.
0: That's right. Pizza Hut, still America's favorite pizza chain. 19% said it was the preferred place for a mass order. Domino's next at 17%. I think Domino's has really picked up the game in the last few years. Quality ingredients now. Papa John's, third place, 11%. I know we don't have one of those anymore either. Little Caesars, 5.3%. And Marco's Pizza at 4.7%. Now, these are just chains. That said, 22% say they'd choose some other local or regional brand rather than any of the 8 national brands suggested in the survey. Yeah, but number one. Of course, there's also been an uptick in the frozen pizza industry. Those have come up in value and quality over the past, really, 10 years, I would say. If a pizza joint starts charging a higher amount, especially on top of delivery fees and tips, people will just get their own frozen pizzas. But if frozen pizzas are charging fresh pizza prices, obviously the reverse is going to happen, because the price of a good frozen pizza can often be more than $10 a pie right now. But Pizza Hut, still America's favorite pizza chain. 19% said it was their preferred place for a mass order, like a pizza party. I really miss the Pizza Hut lunch buffet. That's my take from this story. Go to the same location, start licking tires till they kick you out of that place. All right, one more file to get through here. A random poll asked if you could freeze time, what would you do? Would you do anything illegal? And surprisingly, 86% of people said yes, they would. 13% would not. The poll did note that minor crimes don't count. It's unclear what counts as minor. Having a dog off a leash. In the comments, people joyously talked about never paying for groceries, robbing from big businesses, becoming a poker shark, trespassing for the sake of anonymous investigative reporting, switching the clothes on two people, that's random, and perving on naked people, which would probably be the number one answer among teenage boys. One person said, quote, is stopping time every morning to sleep more illegal? I would say not. But if you could freeze time, would you do anything illegal? That could be a fun question of the day. Freak Files, Tuesday, May 19th.
2: XL93, weather.
0: Maybe a sprinkle today. Mostly cloudy, 52 and breezy. North winds to 20 miles an hour. Partly cloudy, 34 tonight. Then Wednesday, sunshine, 66. Thursday, mostly sunny, 70 and breezy. And when we begin our Memorial Summertime Throwback long weekend Friday, chance of showers, mainly afternoon, partly sunny, 66. Right now, cloudy skies, 40, downtown Grand Forks. And a movie coming back to the theaters after 40 years. Can't believe it's been 40 years. And TV

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1: Well, if you've ever pulled an all-nighter or tried to get by on just a few hours of sleep, you know it doesn't leave you feeling great the next day. But new research suggests the effects are worse the

0: lights. 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
3: Oh, man, how quick time flies. 40 years have passed, and it's coming back to the theater. With the success of the live-action Transformer movie franchise, it's easy to forget there was a Transformer film released nearly 40 years ago. 1986's animated The Transformers, the movie, was not a box office hit, taking in less than $6 million. This isn't the Megan Fox one. And it wasn't due to a weak cast either. The movie featured performances from Orson Welles, Judd Nelson, Leonard Nimoy, Eric Idle, Robert Stack. Part of the problem was word got out of the film killed off the TV show's beloved protagonist Optimus Prime, which made moviegoers extremely unhappy. Good news, though, those 80s kids can relive the trauma as the next film is set to return to the theater for its 40th anniversary. Beginning September 17th, the Transformers, the movie, will roll out in theaters. Some pronounce it like that. In a remastered 4K format with a wide theatrical release through September 21st. I will confess, when I saw that headline, I did think, oh my God, the Megan Fox one came out 40 years ago. And I know she just turned 40, so that didn't make sense either. The original 1986 one will be back this summer. Let's look at new TV, as we're kind of in summer mode already. Slim Pickens. We'll talk sports coming up in Sports Shorts, the series premiere of In the City, 8 p.m. on Bravo, a reality series about New Yorkers navigating the biggest transitions of their lives, marriage, separation, parenthood, etc. Bear Grylls is running wild, 8 p.m. on Fox with Michelle Monaghan, and the stand-up special Wanda Sykes' Legacy on Netflix. Who's celebrating a birthday today? Tuesday, May 19th, 701-746-9393. 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We get into our question du jour next. Do a little Nelly, EI, get you started on this gloomy morning, XL93.

0: Well, ladies, what a glorious day for a golf get-together. Such clever planning. The Golf Center, 3700 South Washington, ladies' night tonight. Yeah, sure, it's outside, but the nice weather is coming. They're doing ladies' nights and get-together tonight. You'll be ready for the rest of the golf season. It is going to turn nice out. 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Let's get into our question of the day today. You know, you're watching a show on Netflix and you get to the intro. There's a little, like, couple minutes tease on what's going on in the episode. Then the credits hit. You hit the skip intro button. Today, we all have magical skip intro buttons. That's what we're going to at least go with today. If you had, if your life had a skip intro button, what would it skip? If your life had a skip intro button, what would it skip? This Choose Your Own Adventure winning, including your chance to win your way into Star Wars Mandalorian and Grogu opening this weekend at River Cinema. First shot to win both 740 because high school graduating seniors last week were making those graduation parties extra large. Today we've got, how about $60 in treats from DHI Sweet Street for you today. You must be the graduating high school senior to claim that. That will go down about 7:15, as will be the time we declare the really, really important song of the day. That song today worth Ed Sheeran tickets. So, yeah, about half an hour, we'll get into that. Multiple chances to win Ed Sheeran tickets. Tell you more about that coming up. But if your life had a skip intro button, what would it skip? Trending today, TSA challenging travelers to bring as many of these on a plane as you can. 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Today's National Barber Mental Health Awareness Day, the day focusing on removing the stigma around mental health struggles for beauty and barbering professionals. In fact, I've hooked up our barber brain, a decoder here, to our neighborhood barber. And let's take a listen.
1: And now, thoughts of a barber.
2: Oh no, look who's back. Captain Comb-Over. I swear I see a fuller head of hair on Charlie Brown. Seriously, what does this guy expect me to turn these four strands into? I'm a barber, not a magician. And how do I stretch this session out with Homer Simpson head so I can charge my usual rate? I know, I'll glide a comb across his head while talking about baseball. Then a couple of snips, spin the chair, electric trimmer, spin the chair, and really spend some time on the back where hair still grows, especially on his neck. Then the big reveal with the hand mirror. I get the money and he leaves as a happy man with a shiny chrome dome. Or as happy as you can get at Fantastic Sam's.
1: And those were Thoughts of a Barber.
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0: College hockey news. Carson Carl's expected to be a top NHL draft pick next month and has now committed to UND. He's from Cypress River, Manitoba, about a three-hour drive from Grand Forks. UND staff felt his playing style was a perfect fit. Looking like another good season on the horizon for your Fighting Hawks hockey team. NFL news, according to an insider, Minnesota expected to be the host of the 2028 NFL Draft. This would be the first time the NFL Draft would be hosted in the Twin Cities. The Minnesota Vikings, NFC North rivals, have all hosted at least one draft, including the Green Bay Packers in 2025. Major League Baseball, Josh Bell went 3-for-4 with 2 home runs, 4 RBIs. Twins held on for a 6-3 win over the Houston Astros on a rain-soaked Monday night at Target Field. Game 2 of that series tonight. High school baseball today, Grand Forks Senior High, Detroit Lakes, 4 p.m. Dilworth, Glendon, Felton at Sacred Heart at 4:30 in West Fargo, Cheyenne at Red River, 4:30 in the EDC quarterfinal. Softball EDC quarterfinals, Central and West Fargo Horse at 5:30, Fargo North and Red River at 4:30. East side, it's number 5, Sacred Heart, taking on number 12, West Marshall, 4 p.m. in the Minnesota Section 8A first round. And in girls soccer, Red River and Grand Forks Central at 7 p.m. NBA Finals tonight, round 1 in the Eastern Conference Final, Cleveland at the New York Knicks, 7 p.m. on ESPN. And that's been a look at sports.
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0: For today, look for kind of what you see is what you get. Maybe a sprinkle, cloudy skies, 52, breezy north winds to 20 miles an hour. Partly cloudy, 34 tonight, then Wednesday, sunshine, 66. We're sitting at 40 downtown Grand Forks. Here's what you missed highlighted over the last 24 hours. Today, big day for a big anniversary for music videos. Let's talk about that, and let's get into our question of the day today. Want to hear today about if your life had a skip button, what would you skip? What would you skip? Question du jour right now, Pink Panther.

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12: Come on, it's showtime.
13: And joining the showtime, ladies and gentlemen, my buddy RJ is here.
14: Well, good morning, Trevor. Do you see I still have on my winter jacket?
13: Looks nice today.
14: Yeah.
13: Well, you've always got to bring something warm just in case.
14: Just in case. Just you in never case. Know. Sometimes the studio is chilly.
13: Happy National May Ray Day. Good day to catch some rays today.
14: Like stingrays?
13: Well, yeah, stingrays, or just turn on some extra lights.
14: Oh, okay.
13: Wear your sunscreen. It's Plant Something Day today.
14: Okay. Not going to be celebrating much of today, I see.
13: Plant something today or into the weekend. Could be dealing with a frost advisory tonight into tomorrow morning.
14: Oh, man. But then that's it, right? Then it's going to be nice.
13: Then it's going to warm up. You ready for the long weekend? We've got our Memorial Summertime Throwback Long Weekend coming up Friday, Saturday, Sunday, and Monday, brought to you by Hugo's Wine and Spirits. Got the pool up, or are you going to wait till the end of the week to do that?
14: Last year, I had to wait until mid-June because I was on vacation, and I realized that is actually the best time to do it. Because this time of year, the trees, they blow off all their garbage, and that every year that's clogged up the filter in the pool, right? So last year, inadvertently, we put it up mid-June. We'd already missed that, so it never got clogged. So
13: that
14: I think
13: saves you a lot of work.
14: You're darn right it does, Max. So I think that's what we're going to do.
13: Mother Nature on your side this year.
14: Yep.
13: Well, do you want to look at the forecast? I feel I ask you that every time you come in.
14: Absolutely. Let's hear it, pal. Let's hear it.
13: We got to 48 degrees yesterday, another quarter inch of rain falling yesterday.
14: That we needed.
13: So I think we're good in the rain department. We don't need any more of that right now. We just need some warm weather. We have a chance of sprinkles today, just kind of
14: it's a good napping day today.
13: It sure is, isn't it? Mostly cloudy, 52 and breezy, north winds to 20 miles an hour today. Partly cloudy, 34 tonight's low, and tomorrow looks better. Sunny, 66. Average high right now, 68 degrees. Then throwback Thursday, mostly sunny, 70 and breezy. And Friday, to start your long weekend, a chance of showers, mainly afternoon, partly sunny, 66. Looking ahead through the weekend, Saturday looks partly sunny and 70. Sunday, mostly sunny, 78. And Memorial Day, always the nicest day, the end of your long weekend. Mostly sunny, 80 and breezy on Monday. I'll throw the advice out again to all you guys. People like to take the extra day, especially with places at Lake The.
14: Mm-hmm.
13: A lot of people get the jump start and go out Friday. Well, instead take Monday off. Twofold. Friday's always no one gets anything done day anyway.
14: Right, right.
13: And then Monday's always the nicest weather day.
14: Always, always.
13: People come back, drive back Sunday, and it's just normally gorgeous on a normal Sunday, too. This weekend, it's going to be Monday when it's 80 degrees. Sunday looks good, too. Sunday looks high 70s. We'll flirt with 80. Long cry from where we're at today, though. We're at 40 right now. Mostly cloudy.
14: It's coming. It's coming.
13: Downtown Grand Forks.
14: I have no comment on the whole thing today. I'm done.
13: That's as positive as you've been about the forecast all month long.
14: It broke me.
13: Yep.
14: It finally broke me.
13: You feel broken.
14: In my winter coat.
13: We need some Band-Aids for my buddy RJ today.
14: Man.
13: We've got last few days here. We're doing the extra large graduation parties. I know a lot of graduation parties going on this weekend. It's brought to you by Northland Community and Technical College. We've got these gift cards. We're going to work on one here. High school graduating seniors in about 10 minutes. We've got $60 to DHI Sweet Street. You can come claim. Get some delicious sweet treats for your upcoming graduation parties. We'll do that. Today, we've got Talk to the Mayor Tuesday. About an hour from now, Grand Forks Mayor Brandon Baczynski on the show with us.
14: I was wondering if he was going to be out flying or something like that. You've confirmed.
13: We are his number one priority today.
14: Excellent.
13: So any question, hard-hitting city stuff to stuff you've always wondered, hit us up with a question for Grand Forks Mayor Brandon Baczynski. We've got that coming up. Last week, pay your bills. Last year, don't care what you do with your newfound fun money. Starting 9 a.m., top of the hour, 9 cracks a day, every top of the hour through 5 p.m., enter the keywords in the pop-up box at xl93.com to win yourself some monies. Let's get you a little richer today. Let's get you some fun money for this Memorial Summertime Throwback Long Weekend coming up. And we'll get you into The Mandalorian and Grogu, the new Star Wars movie out this weekend. We are proud to be your movie premiere connection. We've got a big anniversary to talk about in our Here's What You Missed highlights.
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13: I know you like going back in time with me.
14: I sure do.
13: Shall we do it?
14: Yes, let's do.
13: 60 years ago to this date, music history was made. TV music history was made. The Beatles recorded promotional films for the two songs on their new single, and they are considered the first music videos of all time.
14: Okay, would that be Love Me Do, one of them?
13: It is a good guess. It is a valid guess.
14: Am I wrong?
13: Ed Sullivan played them back, went back to back on his number one rated TV show about 2 weeks later. This is how it sounded.
11: Now, this is tape, so all of you in our audience can watch it on these monitors up here. Now, ladies and gentlemen, here's a feature tape for us in England by Ringo Starr, Paul McCartney, John Lennon, and George Harrison.
12: Hello, Ed. How are you?
15: Hello, Ed.
12: All right. Hello. Well, I'm sorry we can't be there in person, you know, to do this show, but everybody's busy these days with the washing and the cooking. And we hope you like it. One's called Rain and one's called Paperback Writer.
16: Paperback Writer.
13: You know this one?
14: Oh, yeah. Of course I do.
13: I know you're a Beatles girl.
14: Yeah.
13: Boys dropping the beat.

0: Paul wrote that song because his grandma was like, why do you always write about love? It's so boring. Everybody does that. So he's like, okay. It's a song about writing a book.
1: That's fascinating.
0: Yeah.
1: I knew you'd have a story.
0: There you go.
1: I'm glad I saved this story. Ed Sullivan introduced the video for the same theater. Stephen Colbert will close his show on Thursday night. The Paperback Writer / Rain single released May 30th. But the 60th anniversary of the first music video.
0: 60. Oh, that hurts my heart.
1: Ed Sullivan Show, dropping the Beatles. We can legitimately say that's before our time.
0: It is. It was. It was before our time. Yep.
1: Doesn't happen near enough. Let's get into our question of the day today. We'll do some Choose Your Own Adventure winning. Got a really, really important song of the day to declare coming up for some Ed Sheeran tickets when that song plays. Today, we want to hear about your skip intro button. You're watching any streaming show. You get to the intro. Do you automatically skip?
0: It depends. If it's a great intro, I've been yelled at for skipping the Office intro before.
1: I like a good intro.
0: Yeah, yeah. It's a kind of a lost thing, you know?
1: For sure it is.
0: Yeah.
1: I'm a Tisker.
0: What's that mean?
1: Because I normally don't have the remote, and my wife will skip the intro, and
0: you're a Tisker.
1: I'm a Tisker.
0: You don't have control of the remote. You got it. Hey, you got to rein her in, man. You need that remote.
1: I don't feel safe when I'm watching shows at home. If you had a skip intro button, what would you skip? What would you skip? Or choose your own
0: adventure.
1: Okay,
0: now when you say intro, you know, this isn't like a movie like Click where we're skipping away our entire lives and there's a moral learned at the end. I don't want to hear about
1: skipping.
0: We're just skipping like the first 10 seconds. Yeah.
1: We're just skipping stuff.
0: Yeah. Okay.
1: Answers like literally my intro, I'd skip waking up, making my bed, taking a shower, getting ready for work, and my commute to work. So monotonous.
0: Yeah. Yeah. The drive, that would be a skip intro. Absolutely. Because it's skipping the same thing work, every day. Because it's on loop. I get it.
1: It is such a, I mean, you know the drive. We've all done it 10,000 times, the drive to Minneapolis.
0: Yep.
1: And back. When you're going somewhere else that's 4.5 hours long that you haven't drove before, it's almost exciting.
0: Yes. You're seeing different things. You've done it, yeah. Yep.
1: Yep. That's a good start here today. If my life had a skip intro button, it would be skip middle school immediately. Braces, bad hair, and me pretending cargo shorts were a personality. No, thank you. Jump straight to the part where I know how to order coffee without panicking.
0: I think that's an Adam Sandler Click moral there, right there. That's something you don't want to skip. That's a no-no. Skip the drive to work. Don't skip middle school.
1: That's a lot of skipping.
0: Yeah, that you read. Exactly.
1: Memories, some good.
0: Yeah.
1: I'll say some memorable for other reasons. So we don't like that answer.
0: No, it's a terrible answer. Skip middle school. Don't wish your life away, kids.
1: XL93 Facebook page. Answers rolling in here, too. Mike says I'd skip morning time all the way through to dinner time. LOL. I think it's time for Mike to get a new job.
0: Yeah. Morning all the way to dinner time?
1: All the way
0: That's
1: to
0: the entire
1: time.
0: Day.
1: Yep.
0: Does Mike realize?
1: Mike needs a new job.
0: Yeah, right. That's not skip intro button. That's skip episode button.
1: We don't want to watch the intro and you're done.
0: Right. We don't want to do that.
1: Your life had a skip intro button. What would you skip? We'll declare a really, really important song of the day with Ed Sheeran tickets coming up and high school graduating seniors. Your chance is $60 from DHI Sweet Street after Zara Larson on XL93.

0: XL 93, the Fox Hit Music Station. 2 minute warning. We'll declare that really, really important song of the day.
1: Oh, wow. We're already there.
0: Ed Sheeran tickets. I know. It's just crept past 7:15, so we're going to answer a couple. Look at a couple answers in our question of the day today. If you had a skip intro button, what would you skip? If your life had a skip intro button, what would you skip? You know, it's tough to pinpoint. I keep thinking back. We're talking about the Adam Sandler movie.
1: Yeah.
0: Days are too short already.
1: Yeah.
0: There's a lot of stuff we all don't like to do, and it just seems monotonous. Like, I get home, I'll make lunches for the next day, clothes out for the next day.
1: It would add up. If you started skipping that routine, your life would be about 15 minutes.
0: Exactly.
1: Yeah, so I would advise. We've seen that movie. We've seen Click.
0: Someone else saying high school. It was torture. College was so much better. I had way more fun in college, too, than high school days, but I wouldn't skip it. I made some friends.
1: I did skip college.
0: You did skip college.
1: Yeah, absolutely. So I'll pretend I used the skip button on college.
0: Maybe you did.
1: Maybe I did, and I don't know. That's right.
0: You were tormented. You were this close to being a learned doctor.
1: And I went.
0: It all fell apart.
1: Not going to dawdle around here anymore.
0: Hit that button, and you're back to your skills you had when you came out of high school. That's okay.
1: That is true.
0: We wouldn't have been buddies if that didn't happen.
1: I haven't learned anything since.
0: You didn't skip your med school. Someone saying the pandemic.
1: I loved the pandemic.
0: I was trying to think of a way to say that wasn't like, I loved it. It was different times. We made some memories.
1: Well, there were some annoying parts of it. You know, the masks and stuff, that was annoying. But
0: And there's some people who got sick and lost their lives.
1: That was bad. Yeah, you're right. That was tasteless on Arjun's part. But
0: I know what you're saying.
1: Yeah. Nothing changed in my life. It was great to have an excuse not to go out. Because they're so often people like, you feel guilty for not going somewhere.
0: I've been thinking recently, it's just been a very busy year. It's been like, there's so many weekends where I've had to go here, there, somewhere else. And it was just nice for, exactly. Friday rolls around. All right, we're going to
1: stay home and
0: pick up some cocktails, pick up a Papa Murphy's pizza on my drive home in the same parking lot, and we're good for the weekend.
1: Exactly. See, there you go.
0: Well,
1: that's why you don't skip intros.
0: We recovered that.
1: Yeah.
0: We recovered that conversation. Brianna wants to skip get ready for work in the morning. Let's look at a couple more here.
1: Well, that I can see. That's definitely, you know, that's the intro. That is the intro.
0: It is annoying. It'd be nice just to get out of bed and be done with the whole shower routine.
1: Yeah, and guys have that for the most part.
0: We still have to do it. It really takes me, I would say, about 40 minutes from the time I get out of bed till I'm at work. And that includes the shower
1: and the drive.
0: Packing the car, my 8-minute commute.
1: That's pretty quick.
0: And I get stressed if there's a red light on Gateway. Oh, now it's 9 minutes. My car will time me, too, and it'll tell me how I did.
1: You're just as nuts as I am. Thanks.
0: Yep, I am. Mine would be a skip every first date where both people pretend that they love hiking. Let's fast forward to the real relationship test, assembling IKEA furniture without ending up in a crime documentary.
1: There we go. That is a tough one, that putting furniture together. Oh, my. I don't do it anymore.
0: No, that's smart.
1: Yeah.
0: That's smart. You can ruin a good day like that.
1: Yeah, absolutely.
0: Time to declare a really, really important song of the day.
1: Have you thought about this?
0: A little bit.
1: Meaning not at all?
0: It's Ed Sheeran. We want to get you into the Ed Sheeran Show August 15th.
1: Are you counting sleeps? You're counting sleeps on his hand. He has a pen.
0: I'm trying to write with my left hand here.
1: He's actually counting the sleeps. He's doing the long division.
0: It's not sleeps. I have two songs I just wrote in my hand.
1: Oh, okay. And you're going to ask me to pick.
0: You pick a hand, and that's the song we're going to go with here today.
1: Okay, I will pick the left hand.
0: Left hand, that's the one you can read.
1: Shivers after my kitty.
0: About RJ's cat. See, you can't even read that. I wrote with my left hand. I'm glad you picked the left hand.
1: That was terrible.
0: Now I have ink in my hand for the rest of the day. Totally worth it, though. Next time Shivers plays, caller 9, you're going to Ed Sheeran US Bank Stadium. August 15th is a Saturday show. Shivers, a really, really important song of the day. And because RJ's here, we're going to give you an opportunity to win some Ed Sheeran tickets in the 8 o'clock hour by playing
1: bonus winning
0: our game.
1: Oh, I love games.
0: Excellent.
1: I hear vitamin C. Vitamin C.
0: Time to declare. Congratulations, high school graduates. Those graduation parties are planned, partnered with Northland Community. With Northland Community and Technical College, we're making these graduation parties extra large. And caller 9, you go to school in Grand Forks, East Grand Forks, or the surrounding community. You must be the high school senior calling in. Let's get you $60 to DHI Sweet Street this time around.
1: It's not bad.
0: Get some delicious treats for your upcoming graduation party. You must be the high school graduating senior to call now. 701-746-9393. We need to get to trending. That's coming up in under 10 minutes already. TSA challenging travelers to bring as many of these on the plane as you possibly can. We'll analyze the ridiculousness together.
1: It is ridiculous, too.
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1: From the iHeartRadio North Dakota newsroom, I'm David Kale. Ian Campbell pleading not guilty to charges stemming from a fire at the Ramada Inn last month. Police say they found Campbell running around the Bismarck Hotel with a knife and refusing commands by police while he was being arrested. He's facing charges of terrorizing, preventing arrest, and negligent acts resulting in fire. Campbell allegedly telling police he was trying to light a meth pipe with a candle, which started a fire that got out of hand. The hotel was closed for several weeks for repair, but has started taking reservations again. State Tax Commissioner Brian Crocius says there were more than 164,000 primary residence credit requests in 2020.

0: 2025, Crocius says the number of applicants was on the higher end of state estimates, but not a surprise. He says it's a good thing so many North Dakota taxpayers are using the program. The approved homeowners will receive a tax credit between $500 and $1,600. The program saw a 13% jump in applicants from 2024 and a 22% jump from 2023. A nearly $13 million Catholic middle school now under construction in Grand Forks.
1: Leaders are calling the project a major step forward for Catholic education in the region. The new school will be named after modern-day Saint Carlo Acutis and will expand on the current program at Saint Michael's Elementary, which has already welcomed its first sixth grade class this year. Seventh grade will be added next school year, with eighth grade following in 2027 as the school continues to grow. The new building will have a media center and a prayer room. It is expected to be completed by November of 2027. I'm Carrie Mack.
0: And in sports, the Twins beat the Astros, final score 6-3.
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5: Why are you going to the airport with a rotisserie chicken? Flying somewhere?
6: Flying somewhere? This is strange.
5: It sure is.
6: Yeah. So, one of the things, it's been 2 decades since the 3-1-1 rule. 20 years. That was after September 11th, and they had all these rules. And so, the 3-1-1 rule, for those who don't know, that's where you can take a protein shake or something like that. You can't take a protein shake or anything that's 3.4 ounces. It can't be over 3.4 ounces. And at least in one container. Isn't that ridiculous? Limited travelers to 3.4 ounces of liquid per container, with those containers filling 1 quart size clear bags per customer.
5: It used to be such an easier job to be a TSA agent.
6: Life was
5: back
6: a lot
5: before
6: easier.
5: Having to do the math.
6: But apparently, if you want the protein, you could bring a rotisserie chicken. In fact, you could bring 12 rotisserie chickens. And if you want to have a little fun, okay, there is a...
5: I do.
6: You want to have fun? You
5: like I
6: want to
5: have some
6: okay,
5: fun.
6: Okay, well, go to the TSA website. They have a What Can I Bring tool there. And here's some other things that you can bring, in case you want to know. Whole watermelons. I don't know how, but yeah, you can bring a whole watermelon. You can also bring live lobsters, as long as they're in a clear, sealed, spill-proof container. Live fish in water.
5: Well, that would smell lovely.
6: You can bring whole pies and cakes. Cakes and pies. Cakes and pies. What's that from?
5: Simpsons.
6: No. Deuce Bigelow.
5: Okay. You looked at me like I should know that one.
6: You should. Cakes and pies. Cakes and pies. Never mind. Did you say steak?
5: I best be watching Deuce Bigelow.
6: Yeah, you better. Have you never seen it?
5: If I have it, it's been a long time.
6: You need to, so that it can be on one of our other things here. You can bring created remains. I apologize for the tangent here. In a screenable container, okay? You can also bring bowling balls and bowling pins, if you'd like. Like how many? I don't know. Like, one and all 12 pins?
5: You put them up in the overhead bin?
6: Oh, man, I don't know.
5: Bowling ball?
6: But apparently you can take it. But no, nothing over, no protein shakes or liquids
5: can't bring
6: over 3.4 ounces.
5: Can't bring a bottle of water through TSA.
6: Can do it.
5: Bowling ball, what if you carve into the bowling ball a little slot for your drink?
6: I think you'd be arrested for that,
5: buddy. Yeah, I guess so.
6: That would be the end of you.
5: Bad idea,
6: Trevor.
5: That'd
6: be the end of yous.
5: I've just been flagged next time I go through TSA.
6: Even for bringing that up.
5: Even for thinking it.
6: Yes. Yep.
5: All right, rotisserie chicken, TSA math, XL93.com, Trevor D. Page. I never sit next to the rotisserie chicken guy. It's always the guy with the screaming baby.
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5: 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A forecast, a chance of sprinkles, mostly cloudy, 52 and breezy. North winds to 20 miles an hour. Tonight, partly cloudy, 34. Then Wednesday, sun 66. Sunny on Thursday, 70 and breezy. And when we begin our Just Because You Love Throwbacks weekend, Friday, chance of showers mainly afternoon, partly sunny, 66. It is cloudy. It is 40 downtown Grand Forks. 96% of Americans have one of these in their house. Bet you didn't know on the way next. And something you didn't know about our skeletal system after Taylor on XL93.

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2: It is fact time.
3: Do you want to know a fact?
2: I do.
3: I love this portion of the day.
2: Bet you didn't know.
3: I love bet you didn't know.
2: Perfect time. You're walking into work for your 8 o'clock work, school. Just throw out a fact. People are going to think you're genius.
3: Yep.
2: Some of these very random facts. Bet you didn't know, roughly half of all the motels in the U.S. are owned by people of Indian descent. And supposedly, one-third of motels are owned by someone with the last name Patel. P-A-T-E-L.
3: That's...
2: One-third of motels.
3: Shocking.
2: That is shocking. Randomly shocking today. So next time you go to a hotel, you can
3: ask
2: say...
3: Them, hey, you Patel?
2: Mr. Patel said I could get an upgrade.
3: Yeah. Yeah, you try that.
2: Give it a whirl. Oh, man, another reason I didn't want to go to Oklahoma pre-2018. Bet you didn't know up until 2018, stores in Oklahoma were required to sell craft beer at room temperature. It could not be refrigerated.
3: You say crap beer?
2: Craft.
3: Okay. I was like, wow, you're...
2: No, crap beer, throw it in the freezer.
3: Yeah, yeah.
2: Throw it in the fridge.
3: Okay.
2: Throw it in the walk-in. Bet you didn't know the narwhal adds a layer to its tusk each year.
3: My buddy, hope you find your dad.
2: Very good.
3: Thanks.
2: These layers offer insight into both their age and their conditions in which they lived, such as level of pollution, temperature levels, and even their diets. So they're kind of like a tree, except they eat.
3: I was going to say, yeah, so you count the tree rings.
2: Don't cut narwhals in half, though. They don't like it. Our skeletal system, another fascinating little fact.
3: Okay, I love fascinating.
2: How long does it take to regenerate?
3: Regenerate what?
2: Our whole skeletal system.
3: Well, it doesn't regenerate. 2 weeks.
2: Our skeletal system regenerates every decade through a process called remodeling. It's a constant process where damaged bone tissue is broken down and replaced by new healthy bone tissue.
3: Well, it doesn't do a very good job because your bones get brittle as you age, so I wish it wouldn't rejuvenate.
2: I was more positive going into that fact until you brought that point
3: yeah,
2: up.
3: Yeah, it kind of sucks. It's like you had one job, buddy.
2: Skeletal system's half-assing it.
3: Yes.
2: And finally, bet you didn't know, 96% of homes in the U.S. have, I'll say, a bottle of this.
3: 96%?
2: 96% of U.S. homes have a bottle of this.
3: Water.
2: The answer is ketchup.
3: Oh, yes.
2: The answer is ketchup.
3: Okay.
2: Water's probably higher.
3: Yeah, I bet it is.
2: Now, you know, put that down. I'm surprised 4% don't.
3: Yeah, who are these people?
2: The people who just steal all the ketchup packets from one of their fast food places. That's how I'm going to get you for my two combo meals for $20.
3: Well, I know Ed Sheeran is definitely not one of those 4%.
2: No, definitely not.
3: He is a big fan.
2: He buys it by the case.
3: Of the Heinz ketchup.
2: Maybe that's why I like Ed Sheeran so much. We're ketchup boys.
3: Ketchup boys, yeah.
2: Birthdays, Tuesday, May 19th, 701-746-9393. 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

0: a little
1: beep, beep, beep, beep, beep, beep, beep.
0: Oh, you breaking do? News. Breaking news? Lay it on me.
2: If you're a fan of the races, they'll be doing the races Thursday this week as opposed to Friday to accommodate those getting the heck out of here for the long weekend.
0: Okay.
2: River City Speedway races this coming Thursday night instead of the per usual Friday. Now back to regularly scheduled programming. Like a moron award. We're going to meet a naked man arrested for destroying a neighbor's spazzy motion light.
0: I can't wait to meet him.
2: That coming up right now. Answer our question of the day. We want to make you a winner. 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Here's our question of the day. If your life had a skip intro button, what would it skip? 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We can get you to Northern Air Action Park today, Palm Beach Tan. We've got a Deke's Pizza gift card hanging out.
0: Wow. Here. Yeah, I see we have a plethora.
2: Plethora of in my pile today.
0: Winning today.
2: If your life had a skip intro button, what would it skip? 701-746-9393. We are three sleeps from summer. Memorial Summertime Throwback Long Weekend begins this Friday.
3: And now, your Memorial Day weekend forecast from the Weather Channel. Expect a mix of mostly drunken relatives and uninvited neighbors to invade your home by midday. Please note, a high wind advisory is in effect for anyone who eats Aunt Betty's baked bean casserole. Hazy conditions will worsen as smoke from the barbecue covers your entire backyard. Chance of having to make a beer run, 90%. Chance of forgetting to fill beer cooler with ice, 95%. Chance of party guests leaving because you've run out of cold beer, 100%. Unhelpful comments from your father-in-law, heavy at times. This has been your Memorial Day weekend forecast from the Weather Channel.
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20: Patrols are being stepped up around mosques and other houses of worship after a deadly attack in San Diego. Investigators say two teenagers killed themselves after they murdered three adults at the Islamic Center of San Diego on Monday. San Diego's police chief Scott Wall said the investigation has just started.
21: We're in the process of serving search warrants that will continue tonight and on into the days ahead.
20: Police believe the attack on the city's largest mosque was motivated by hatred. President Trump is giving Iran a reprieve as he says the U.S. has been involved in some very big discussions recently. At the White House Monday, Trump said he's pausing a planned military attack against Iran that was set for today after Middle Eastern leaders asked him to hold off. And X is putting caps on unverified accounts. The social media platform will now restrict unverified users to 50 original posts and 200 replies per day. I'm Michael Kastner.
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2: Forecast for today, a little sprinkly today, mostly cloudy. Otherwise, we get to 52. Tonight, partly cloudy, 34. Wednesday, sun, 66. A better tomorrow. Throwback Thursday, mostly sunny, 70 and breezy. And Friday, a chance of showers, mainly afternoon, partly sunny, 66. It is cloudy. It is 40 downtown Grand Forks. Annoyed by the neighbor's yard lights. The theme of our moron award. That's coming right up. XL93.
22: Hi, what color am I?
23: Hey!
22: Hey!
2: Who is this?
22: This is Heidi.
2: Heidi, if your life had a skip intro button, what would it skip?
22: It would totally skip my puppy stage, okay? So I got a new puppy, and they're cute and adorable until they're about 2 months old. So I would skip from about 2 months to a year because I just wanted to settle down and be like a normal dog and stop biting and chewing and pooping and peeing everywhere. I would totally skip that.
2: Is that the same for kids? Would you skip the 2 month to 1 year old portion of a kid's life? I don't know. I don't have any kids. Never had any kids.
22: No, absolutely no. Wouldn't do that with kids. But with a dog, with my puppy, absolutely. She's a holy terror.
2: Well, what kind of puppy?
22: She is a European Shepherd. She's beautiful. And when she looks at me and tents her ears in, it's cute. But that's all. I mean, like, she's adorable, but dang it, I don't like that biting and digging holes in the backyard. I want her to be, like, a year so she could calm down.
0: You made a very good case. I never thought anybody would skip a puppy.
2: No.
0: But now I'm starting to think, yeah, that makes a lot of sense.
22: It's exhausting.
2: So you should stay home all the time, is what you're saying.
22: I can't do that.
2: You can't
22: even. I
2: have
22: a very important job.
2: You won't even. The puppy, as far as understanding, shouldn't even, because the puppy's just a puppy.
0: Aww.
22: She's cute. And then up until 2 months old, she was adorable because I could snuggle her. And now she's just biting and yipping and digging holes. And can we just skip to a year and then she'll be calm?
2: Start the countdown.
0: Fantastic.
2: Put that up at your house.
0: Trevor will watch her for a
2: sure.
0: few months. Yeah. And then you won't have to worry about it.
22: Oh, yes. Trevor, I'm dropping her off to you later today.
2: My 10-year-old boxer would love to play with your little puppy. Heidi, what do you want to do here? We could get you to the Star Wars Mandalorian and Grogu movie. We've got a gift card for Deke's Pizza, Palm Beach 10, Northern Air Action Park. Talk to us, talk to us.
22: Let's go Northern Air Action Park for my kiddos.
0: All right.
2: And then the puppy can run free at home.
22: Yeah. No, please, no.
0: Well, she's dropping her off with you, Trevor.
2: Oh, that's right. I'll be watching the puppy by
0: don't worry, then. Heidi, I'll give you his phone number later.
22: I got it.
0: Oh, you got it.
2: Wow. It got weird.
22: I mean, didn't you know that Trevor and I were, like, literally best friends?
0: Trevor, did you know that?
2: I don't remember what I had for dinner yet last night either, so that very well could be a fact. Hey, Heidi,
22: back in my head.
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2: All right, it's springtime. We're out and about hanging out with our neighbors.
0: Yep.
2: In theory, most of the time. Have you ever been so annoyed by a neighbor in the middle of the night that you imagined yourself storming right over there in your PJs?
0: Imagined. Yes, imagined for sure.
2: Now my question is, what if you sleep naked?
0: Oh no. Okay, I think I know where you're going with this.
2: A 62-year-old man in Florida named Robert Boston was arrested after he marched over to his neighbor's property at 3 in the morning a few weeks ago. He was carrying a ladder and he had a mission. He was upset about a malfunctioning motion light, so he placed a ladder against a building, climbed up, yanked a floodlight off the wall, and left it on the ground. He removed it so forcefully that it cost $800 in damage by pulling wiring loose from inside the wall. One more important detail to the story, Robert was naked.
0: Oh, okay.
2: He was caught on surveillance footage doing all of this wearing nothing except for a watch.
0: And a scowl.
2: And get his steps in, at least.
0: Oh.
2: A headlamp and flip-flops. So
0: a headlamp.
2: There's your vision.
0: Wore a headlamp. Now that's...
2: Watch, headlamp, and flip-flops. There's a Halloween costume.
0: Oh, man. This is why you get a pellet gun. See, he could have taken care of that from his bedroom.
2: That's the more you know right there.
0: Yeah.
2: Next question. That's not how they roll in Florida. 62-year-old Robert Boston arrested after marching over to a neighbor's property 3 in the morning to destroy a malfunctioning floodlight.
0: Naked.
2: Well, except for a watch, headlamp, and
0: flip-flops. Oh, that's true.
2: We'll get him the shiny Tuesday morning moron award.
0: Fantastic.
2: But his roommate in prison will love his outfit. Are you ready for Grand Forks Mayor Brandon Pachinski?
0: I think so.
2: This is our 3-minute warning. Talk to the Mayor Tuesday. Got a question for Brandon. Last call to get that to us. Sound Rebecca Friends is on XL93.

0: 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Talk to the mayor Tuesday. Hit us up with your questions for Grand Forks Mayor Brandon Bochensky.
1: And you do it by the books, you got it? 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
0: Every other Tuesday at 8 a.m., XL 93.
2: And it is now that time. You know him. You love him. And we are all lucky to get some more of him. The one, the only, it's Grand Forks Mayor Brandon Bochensky.
3: That double intro always gets me going. Gets me going on a Tuesday morning. Thank you, gentlemen.
4: Don't fire anybody up.
2: Excellent. How's things? What's going on today?
4: How's tricks?
3: Things are pretty good. You know, we got some much-needed rain in this town here, so now I think it can go away for a little while. But we're not going to blow away all of our land to Minnesota and South Dakota.
2: So now nobody has anything to complain about weather-wise.
4: Nope, not at all.
3: Never. They never do.
2: Oh, man. Good to have Grand Forks Mayor Brandon Bochensky on with us in our final spring show of the year because, as we all know, Friday is the beginning of summer. Let's start off. Shall we dive in today? City Council aftermath. What did we learn yesterday? What are the needs to know for the city?
3: Are you ready for this? Well, last night, I think two of the main conversation points, there's a project going near South Columbia and 45th Avenue. I think it was a really good story. The developer, you know, heard some concerns from the nearby neighborhood, shifted some things over, and has got a pretty good development that'll have some townhouses and apartments. That got final approval last night, and then we had a good conversation. We received some funding to do some road improvements up by the landfill, up by Northern Plains Rail Spur, which will probably be a great site for some industrial development in the future. And we got funds to get a gravel road paved, so I think it's a great story, but working with Faulkner Township and Rye Township because it is currently in their jurisdiction and the city's got to maintain it. So that was the two main items, so it's pretty pretty benign going into June.
2: And benign can sometimes be good.
3: It's almost always good.
2: Almost
4: too good.
2: All right, we've got some questions. Let's jump into some questions here today. Grand Forks Mayor Brandon Bochensky, tell me more about the new theater coming to 32nd Avenue South.
3: I can't wait till they break ground. That they've been talking about it now for, it's almost been a year and a half, almost 2 years probably. So
2: I had no idea something was in the works.
3: Yeah, Odyssey Theater. So if you get a chance, check out their website. You can see what they do have done at other places. They turn them into these theaters into more of an entertainment hub where you can get, you're going to eat there. You can play this duck pin bowling, which is that bowling with the strings on it. I feel like you Canadians love that kind of stuff.
2: And the strings get out of that crap. Strings are attached to the ducks?
3: Yeah, pretty much. So it's a great, it's a very ambitious project. And they've announced it. They're just waiting for the timing to be right company-wise as far as funding to get the project done. So we're on the waiting list, but when it comes, I think it'll be a great add to the community.
2: More excellent news. Talk to the mayor Tuesday. Grand Forks Mayor Brandon Bochensky, do we have an opening day for Saturday farmers markets downtown yet?
3: I haven't heard the opening date, but I know a lot of folks. I know my wife and daughter are looking forward to that. They make it down to just about everyone. So we're continuing to figure out ways to expand that and make it bigger and better. I have not heard the start date, so I'll have to get that to you in 13 sleeps.
2: Wow.
4: Jeez.
2: So last Saturday, I drove up to Winnipeg, and they have a farmer's market right when you come into the south end of town. It was a glorious 40 degrees, and to make it more beautiful, there were some little snow showers coming down.
4: Oh, that's lovely.
3: Keeping the produce fresh.
4: I'll have you guys know, just, you know, I don't do this often, if at all, but I just want to make you guys feel better.
2: About farmers marketing?
4: No, about snowflakes. I just want to let you know, it showed up in my Facebook memories, and Kimberless's, 11 years ago, yesterday, there was full-fledged snow on the hoods of our vehicles. That was 11 years ago. It was worse than this.
2: May 18th.
4: Just to let you know. Yep.
2: You do live up north, too. Not as north as I did.
4: I'm pretty much Canadian. But I just wanted to let you know, it could be worse.
2: It could be worse.
4: And it has been worse.
2: It has.
4: Yeah.
3: It will be worse again.
2: Well, let's jump ahead to this question, then. How is the fun for the city dome coming along? Got some money to toss in if you guys are still working on the project.
3: Oh, that's great to hear. I think we're only up to $10 now, so we're 50-50 owners right
2: large.
3: Now, me and you, Trevor. So if we could get one other person, it'd be a little easier just to be to have three partners involved. So we're taking any cash we can get.
2: So we're getting closer.
3: Yeah, and tell them we'll take gift cards. We'll take return. We'll take store credit. We'll take Kohl's cash. We'll take whatever you got, anything to go towards the dome.
2: Excellent news. Just an excellent morning of news. Kind of a part two to this question. Can you meet with the weather service and get us a summer now?
3: Well, you said winter, or not winter. Spring's finally ending. Is it Friday? And that's officially summer.
2: Friday, summer.
3: It does look like the weather's cooperating. Not quite on Friday. It's going to be a little bit later, but it looks like great Memorial Day, and going to that next week's going to be some good weather, finally.
2: Can you make it mayoral advice? We were talking earlier in the show that people always skip Fridays on summertime weekends, and Friday, the weather's normally kind of like this Friday. It's And by the time you're driving home, it's gorgeous outside. So take Mondays off instead of Fridays. Not to mention, no one does anything at work on Fridays anyway.
4: I barely do anything on Tuesday.
3: Well, you're talking about the dentist schedule, right? They
2: dentist
3: never work
2: schedule.
3: On Fridays. Maybe they could shift and just not work Mondays. I don't know. That's a good one. But we'll take it under advisement. How's that sound?
2: Dentists have figured it out. What's wrong with the rest of us?
3: Yep.
2: They've already got Fridays off. I believe we've touched on this before. What is going on with the hoe? And can we resurrect the old hoe?
3: I would love to. You know, the Westward Hoe is one of the places I was brought when I was on a college visit back in the day. So it has, it strikes a chord with me, some nostalgia there. So it was sad to see that go a number of years ago. I don't think it's coming back to its former glory. I think the lot's up for sale. There's been some demolition already taking place there.
2: Yeah, and they blew up the bridge.
3: It's for sale.
4: You know, my parents had their honeymoon there.
2: Honeymoon?
4: Yeah, wow. I think so. Well, they got married in Sioux Falls. I think the honeymoon was there. Huh?
3: If anyone's going to buy, if anyone wants to buy and it's available, they could certainly bring it back to the former glory of where RJ's parents' honeymoon was.
4: Now, I'm a Graftonite. I don't know much about the lore of that. That is the building that used to have the legs sticking out of the window? Westward, right?
3: Yeah. Yep.
2: Yeah, I know what you're talking about.
4: That's gone, right? Is that doesn't exist anymore?
3: Yeah.
4: Oh, okay. Well, that's too bad.
3: So we're going to bring it back, though.
2: Was the hole that made you sign on to become a University of North Dakota funding Sioux back in the day?
3: That was one of the stops. Ryan Hale took me around to my visit. He was out on a medical red shirt, and I ended up playing with him and his brother later. But he took me around town, showed me all the good spots, and part of making me come here. You know, it might have been seeing Ralph Engelstad Arena, but I also went to the Westward Hole, so that gave another 5% towards Grand Forks.
2: Excellent news. One more sports-related question. We're going to hit you with a question of the day, of the jour today. When does that new Grand Forks baseball team/league begin? Can you tell us more?
3: Oh, I wish I knew more about that. I am not sure on those details. Looking forward to it. I know we're going to have baseball. We got softball coming to town as well. So we're going to have some good semi-pro options for folks to watch. I wasn't much of a baseball player, so I don't have details on when it's going to start, but I'm excited it's coming.
2: And there's more activities for the rest of us. Don't go to Lake The every weekend. Good to have some summertime activities here in GF. You ready for a question of the day?
3: Sure thing.
2: We're talking skip intros. Like you're watching a show on streaming. You get to the intro and somebody hits skip on the remote control. If your life had a skip intro button, what would it skip?
4: City council meetings.
2: Next question. Wow.
4: He can't say that, though.
3: I think the skip button would be cleaning up after dinner. You know, all the plates. If your wife's going to cook dinner, you got to clean it up. And it's just like a 45-minute skip where all the dishes are clean and put away. That's what I would skip.
2: Not to mention if you've got to take the trash out.
4: I love it.
3: Leftovers away.
2: I think I finally thought of one because we don't want to skip life. Adam Sandler taught us in the Click movie.
4: Right.
2: You're skipping everything in life. But I would really like to skip snow blowing.
4: Oh, there's one.
2: I can mow the yard on a nice summer's day. That's just fine. But blowing the driveway. It always happens on the worst day of the week to do it, too, when you have got the least amount of time.
4: Well, at least Brandon didn't say he'd like to skip this show. I was excited.
3: No, I'm not going to skip the show, but I'll go back to my dentist theme today. I wouldn't mind skipping all my dentist visits. That would be a good one, too.
2: That would be nice. Just charge me $300 and we'll be done with it. My teeth will be clean for another 6 months.
3: Yep.
2: Talk to the mayor. I have big long weekend plans.
3: We're going to go to the lake for the first time. So speaking of that, it'll be my first time this year going there. Every year we seem to go there less and less, and it's just more and more work. But going to head out Friday, hopefully midday, and hopefully the weather improves.
2: If not,
3: throughout the weekend,
2: do a little ice fishing.
4: There's always options.
3: The ice is gone.
2: Grand Forks Mayor Brandon Baczynski, have a great Memorial Summertime weekend, and we look forward to visiting again in 14 Sleeps when it will be June.
4: Jeez.
3: Thank you, gentlemen. Have a great week, everybody.
2: Birthdays next. 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
1: Oh, my God. Go. Birthdays today. We start with Sam Smith. Stay with me. I'm not the only one. Unholy. Too good at goodbyes. 34 years old today, Sammy Smith. As is Marshmallow. 34.
2: Okay. Oh, next year is the big one.
1: Same for Marshmallow. Also 34. Maybe we do some Marshmallow for one of our birthday throwbacks today.
2: Is that even throwback territory yet?
1: It kind of depends who you're asking.
2: I suppose.
1: The younger generation, the fewer years you need to go back.
2: That's true.
1: Let's see. 34. Michael Che, SNL's Weekend Update guy, 43 today. They call him KG in the basketball world.
2: KG. Kevin Garnett?
1: Correct. Guess how old he is today?
2: 52.
1: He's 50.
2: Oh, okay.
1: Former T-Wolves turning 50. I would have guessed older.
2: Yeah, because that was a long time ago he was playing.
1: Must have started when he was about 10.
2: Yeah.
1: Jenny Berggren, lead singer of Ace of Base, turning 54 today.
2: That's the throwback you
1: got
2: to do.
1: I think we've got time for a couple today.
2: Okay, excellent.
1: I don't know if you've got a favorite Ace of Base track.
2: 50. I love them all.
1: That's tough to pick one, isn't it?
2: Yeah.
1: Paul Rudd, AC/DC drummer from 1975 till 1983, then from 1994 until 2015 when he was arrested for drug possession and trying to have someone murdered.
2: Oh, that took a turn.
1: Yes, it did. Phil Rudd, 72 quickly. Today. The angry rock of AC/DC. Grace Jones, old school supermodel and singer who played Zula in Conan the Destroyer and Bond villain Mayday in A View to a Kill. Grace Jones is 78 today. And one more worthy.
3: Some of you were there. Some of you weren't born. And some of you are now dead.
1: Andre the Giant, born today in 1946. Aww. Fezzik in The Princess Bride. He was the Brute Squad. And he is celebrating a big birthday in the heavens above today. Guess that would have made him 80.
2: Wow. Gone too soon.
1: Yes, sir.
2: Yeah. He seemed like a pretty nice fellow.
1: Yes, he did.
2: Yeah.
1: The Gentle Giants.
2: Yeah, exactly. Happy birthday locally now to Damian Sandy and to Heather Fuglum, 38 years old. Birthday to Kasia Christensen, who's 44. Denise Anderson. Happy birthday, Ben Wicks, 46 years old. Happy birthday to Julia Guglia. No, Julia Romans, who's 44 years old. Jessica Heelan is 44. And Rachel Thorson is having a birthday. Georgia Del Bosque also having a birthday. So happy birthday to everybody on this list. And now I take my birthday spinner that started its life as a cupcake decoration. It's got a little pointer. I'm going to spin it so eloquently in the air. And it is going to make
1: spin,
2: a
1: spin, splash. Spin.
2: Whoa,
1: spin.
2: You heard it right there. That big boom.
1: That was a bounce.
2: Bounce.
1: A one bouncer and it lands on.
2: Oh, the one I forgot to mention. Carrie Vesladol, who's 54, I believe. Happy birthday, Carrie. And Carrie is the winner.
1: 9 minutes, 3 seconds. Call us back. We'll get you to Movie at River Cinema or set you up with a DHI Sweet Street gift card. Carrie, 701-746-9393. And happy birthday to all celebrating this Tuesday, May 19er. Sports shorts on the way. We are going to play the Florida game. Is this a real Florida story? Oh, is it a Florida fake?
2: I love games. I love that game.
1: And RJ's your helper.
2: I love Florida. And oranges.
1: Three out of five right. By the way, you could be winning Ed Sheeran tickets. Doesn't work for you. We've got some other choices, too. We're going to play it about 15 minutes. Hollywood highlights coming up in 10 minutes. Shelley Rome, what's up today?
4: Did Millie Bobby Brown reveal her daughter's name? And Jungkook launched his own clothing line. That's coming up.
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0: 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XL 93, good morning.
1: Hello?
0: Hello?
1: Hello, this is Carrie Vesadol. My birthday's May 19th.
2: Hey!
0: Carrie!
2: I didn't even butcher your name that badly. I didn't even butcher your name that badly. I'm surprised at myself.
0: I'm very proud of you.
2: Thanks, pal.
0: Carrie, what's up for birthday day?
1: Working.
0: Nice.
2: Oh, us too, kind of.
0: Love to work on one's birthday. Carrie, can we set you up with maybe some movie passes, River Cinema, or a nice little gift card for some delicious treats from DHI Sweet Street today?
1: Sure.
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0: We'll set you up the old theater, if you don't mind. Happy birthday, Carrie.
1: Well, thank you.
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5: Of course, Zoe Kravitz was at Harry Styles' opening night of his Together tour in Amsterdam. In the videos that have gone viral on social media, not only do we see her getting her groove on, but we also see her flaunting her alleged engagement ring. The diamond ring was gleaming as she danced around with her, clearly not trying to hide it. Kravitz wasn't alone while enjoying her fiancé's performance either. Styles' mega fan, James Corden, is right next to her singing and dancing along as well. Did Millie Bobby Brown subtly reveal her daughter's name? Fans are convinced the baby girl's name is Ruth after an Insta post Millie shared over the weekend. In one pic, she's wearing a yellow bikini, gold body chain, and a bunch of other jewelry, including a gold necklace that said Ruth. Fans were quick to think that this was for her daughter, but a few fans pointed out that it could have been a tribute to her grandmother, who passed away in 2020. Another fan did note that both could be true and that the baby could have been named after Millie's grandma Ruth. Wheel of Fortune won't just be celebrating America's 250th birthday for one episode. They're going to be celebrating for 2 weeks, sponsored by Coca-Cola. The iconic game show will have 2 weeks full of USA-themed episodes in celebration. The themed episodes are going to air the week of June 1st and will then again air with added elements the week of June 29th. Some integrations included a wheel wedge where contestants can win iconic trips to beloved American cities.

0: like New York City for an exclusive Times Square ball drop or Los Angeles for 4th of July celebrations. Lady Gaga's The Dead Dance from Season 2 of Wednesday is going to be submitted to the Emmys. It'll be considered for the Outstanding Music and Lyrics category. The song was released last September, and Gaga has incorporated it into her Mayhem Ball Tour set list. Voting for the 2026 Emmy nomination starts on June 11th. Jungkook has launched his own clothing line with Calvin Klein. He isn't just endorsing the line either. The BTS star was involved in the design process himself. The collection features 20 pieces featuring streetwear staples and denim staples. All have a new co-branded logo on them, CK, JK, EST 2026 as well. 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
1: 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Mostly cloudy, maybe a sprinkle today. I put that in the forecast to make the depressing not sound as depressing. Maybe a sprinkle.
2: Maybe a sprinkle.
1: I think donuts.
2: Sprinkles are nice.
1: Mostly cloudy, 52. Breezy north winds to 20 miles an hour. Tonight, partly cloudy, 34. Wednesday, sun returns up to 66, so better. Thursday, mostly sunny, 70 and breezy. And for Friday, when we begin that, just because you'll have your Memorial summertime throwback long weekend, brought to you by Hugo's Wine and Spirits. Partly sunny, 66 Friday, and a little warmer as we creep into the long weekend. 41, cloudy right now. 3 minute warning, we're going to play a game. Florida man or Florida fake?
2: I love games.
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1: Okay.
0: You're such a good teaser.
1: Thanks, buddy.
0: We've got a game right now.
1: We love games, Trevor. We love them.

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1: Well, I think you will love this one, Trevor, because kids are starting to party like it's 1999 again all of a sudden. But again, I don't think that is exactly what you think it means. That's all I have to say about that.
0: That is a good teaser. Right now, though, game time.
1: Let's do it.

0: That is fantastic.
1: Yeah, I think we should play this game every time we have a Florida Moron Award, perhaps.
0: Gonna need to dig out some more Florida stories.
1: Yeah. Oh, yeah, that's true. That's true.
0: XL93.
2: Hi, have you found your ninth caller?
1: Hey!
2: Hi, I'm guessing that's me.
1: Yay!
0: We do talk like this all the time.
1: All the time.
0: What's your name?
2: Great. My name's Alex.
0: Alex, if your life had a skip intro button, what would it skip?
2: What was that?
0: If your life, that's our question of the day. If your life had a skip intro button, what would you skip?
2: Oh, I would probably skip all of high school again.
0: That's man. 4 years, Alex. Just gone?
1: Don't wish your life away.
0: Like that?
2: High school was horrible.
1: Oh, man.
0: We've got some memories, though. Wouldn't you like to go back and do it with everything you know now, though?
2: I would. That would make life a lot easier.
1: It sure would.
0: Okay, we're going to allow that in our fictitious scenario.
2: I appreciate it.
0: Our time machine's not quite working yet, but when we get it back and up and running, we're going to send you back to do it over.
1: We'll let you use it for sure.
2: Okay.
0: Hey, Alex, what do you want to win here? We can do River Cinema. We've got Deke's Pizza gift card, Palm Beach 10, DHI Sweet Street. Or we could send you to Ed Sheeran at U.S. Bank Stadium August 15th.
2: Let's do Ed Sheeran.
1: Okay.
0: We're going to wish you luck.
1: All right.
0: Ed Sheeran, we are going to play our game Florida Man or Florida Fake. Do you know how this works?
2: I don't.
0: We give you stories. We've had 35 Moron Awards and counting so far just in 2026 from Florida. So is this a real story? Is it fake? RJ's going to help you out, get 3 out of 5 right, and you're going to Ed Sheeran.
1: Yeah, Trevor will read you some crazy headlines. You decide if it really happened in Florida or if he's making it up. And let me tell you, this is one of the harder games that we have.
2: Yay!
1: Yay!
0: Worth it, though. Yeah. Worth it for a crack at Ed Sheeran tickets. Ready, Alex?
2: Yes.
0: All right, number one. Florida man had an hours-long junk food feast inside a closed Walgreens, according to the police. Is that a Florida man or Florida fake?
2: Oh, I feel like it could be real.
1: Okay, I'm going to go with your gut instinct, Alex.
0: That's a fact.
1: That's a fact.
0: That's a fact. July 2024, the new Smyrna Beach Police Department arrested Christopher Morgan. Security footage showing Morgan entering the Walgreens restroom at 9:40 p.m. and going to the restroom. He didn't come out till 2:42 a.m. after being in the restroom for nearly 5 hours. Police said Morgan began roaming around the store, treating himself to various items such as Tostitos, spinach dip, chips, Reese's chocolate, and more. And Newport cigarettes on the list, too.
1: I wonder if I remember that story.
2: I forget those, apparently.
0: All right, number two. Florida woman arrested after attacking to ride a kitty.
1: After what? Attempting?
0: Florida woman arrested after trying to ride kitty. That's the headline.
1: Like a kitten.
2: Kitty?
0: K-I-D-D-I-E.
1: Oh, kitty.
2: Kitty.
0: Florida man, Florida fake. Or Florida woman, Florida fake here.
1: I don't even know what a kitty is.
0: A child, maybe?
2: I don't even know what a kitty is. So yeah. I'm going to go with no.
0: Florida fake is right.
1: Yeah, okay.
0: Before we
1: fantastic.
0: Consulted with RJ.
1: Yep. You're doing really well at this because these are hard.
0: All right, let's do this one. Florida man takes on bizarre challenge of eating raw chicken every day.
2: That wouldn't surprise me.
1: Me either. Should we go real on this one?
2: Yeah, I'm
0: going to
2: go with real.
0: John, a Florida man on Instagram who has chosen not to share his last name for privacy reasons, filmed himself eating slabs of raw chicken and chugging raw eggs for his 400,000 Instagram followers for a few months. No word on how John's experiment turned out. According to the local CBS station, he had not posted to Instagram since July of 2024. So he's probably...
1: He might be deed. He might be deed.
2: Anymore.
0: It's not all about the most Instagram likes.
1: No.
0: But Alex, you know what it is about?
2: What?
0: You're going to Ed Sheeran!
1: Yay!
0: U.S. Bank Stadium, August 15th. What station's proud to be your concert connection?
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5: 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One more.
0: We're partying like it's 1999-er.
1: Yes, we are not dawdling like it's 1999. We are partying like it's 1999, Trevor, but not the way you think. What do you think when you say that? You're thinking these kids are getting down because it's 2026. They think the world is going to end, and they are partying like it's 99 before Y2K.
0: Partying without our phones, maybe?
1: What? You suck, Trevor. You just suck.
0: So I shouldn't have said anything?
1: Yeah, you should have said or got it wrong.
0: I didn't see the story.
1: Jeepers creepers.
0: In my defense, how much stuff do I get right ever?
1: Well, this is the first time, but you still ruined it.
0: Okay, should I guess something else?
1: Nah, it's too late.
0: Did you say listening to Prince and nothing but Prince?
1: Yes, yes.
0: Okay, now, that's what I'm going to go
1: just
0: with.
1: Like a, yes, it's not like a Prince party here, pal. What they're doing, and this is a new trend.
0: I wrecked it.
1: Yes, you did. You did. The first, this is why you don't try, Trevor. The first time you try, you ruined it. Well, Gen Zers are trying to recreate a magical time that you and I remember. You and our last caller, no, she was a baby. Some of our callers remember.
0: Phones were around, but I think the deal back in 1999 were like you paid, is that when you pay 40 minutes? You'd get 40 minutes free with your phone. You had to wait till 9 o'clock to use them.
1: Text messages weren't really a thing. You weren't going to browse anything.
0: If it was a live radio station occasion, a live broadcast, we'd be using the phone, and that's about it.
1: That's about it, yeah. So what they're doing now is they're having phone-free parties, okay? You go to this party and you check your phones at the door, and this is Gen Z. See, I am so fascinated by Gen Z because sometimes they seem a little bit clueless and strange. On other times, I really respect their desire for living again. They want to go back to a simpler time, whereas us millennials, we latched on to all this stuff and just, you know.
0: We just gave in.
1: We gave in and just wrecked everything, right? So Gen Z is like, no, I want to, you know, go back to parties in 1999. So this is where they actually talk to each other. And it turns out this is really helping. People without screens are now making eye contact, meeting new people, and building real-world social skills again. These events are popping up more and more all over the place as young people are trying to break out of the constant scrolling and feel more connected to real life. So Gen Z, I am so golfer clap proud of you for this partying like it's 1999. Fantastic
0: let's
1: idea.
0: Let's hope it lasts for more than just a few months, too.
1: I give
0: them mad props, too.
1: Even though they're trying.
0: Resurrecting record players and radio is trending, thankfully, again, keeping you and I employed.
1: Yeah.
0: Stuff like that, but let's hope it continues.
1: Let's hope. Either way, I bless them for trying because not a lot of people put restrictions on themselves. I've never known any other generation to do that. Did us as millennials, did we go, wait a second, guys, let's take a step back? No, we were always like, no, let's make things worse. So I have to give them credit. Way to go, Gen Z.
0: There's a lot more to that story than me just guessing the right answer.
1: Not really. Yes, there's more details. But I just want you to go to bed tonight knowing that you ruined that segment for me.
0: I will.
1: Okay.
0: Tell between the lights. You're having such a great morning.
1: Yeah, that was it.
0: What else can I do now but maybe, I don't know, bribe you to listen with $1,000 at the top of the hour.
1: Fantastic.
0: 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We'll get you into the Star Wars Mandalorian Grogu movie opening this weekend, 9:15. Trending, we're going to talk about how many rotisserie chickens you can bring on an airplane. And we are going to go to the North Dakota News Department for one last XL93 information update next. Today, National Barber Mental Health Awareness Day.
1: Oh, geez.
0: The day focusing on removing the stigma around mental health struggles for beauty and barbering professionals.
1: I just came in for a snip of barbering.
0: So, we are going to... We've hooked up our barber brain decoder to our neighborhood barber, and let's listen.
6: And now, thoughts of a barber.
7: Oh no, look who's back. Captain Comb-Over. I swear I see a fuller head of hair on Charlie Brown. Seriously, what does this guy expect me to turn these four strands into? I'm a barber, not a magician. And how do I stretch this session out with Homer Simpson head so I can charge my usual rate? I know, I'll glide a comb across his head while talking about baseball. Then a couple of snips, spin the chair, electric trimmer, spin the chair, and really spend some time on the back where hair still grows. especially on his neck. Then the big reveal with the hand mirror. I get the money and he leaves as a happy man with a shiny chrome dome. Or as happy as you can get at Fantastic Sam's.
6: And those were Thoughts of a Barber.
0: I was hoping you'd enjoy the Simpsons reference.
1: I did. Thanks, buddy.
0: Totally
1: you've redeemed yourself. You've done it all now.
0: Excellent.
4: 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You call that an entrance? Now let's try it again with a little moxie this time, shall we?
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10: Getting into the Rock and Roll Hall of Fame, it is a major accomplishment for any artist, but having something you created get added to the Library of Congress is arguably even a bigger deal. It's bigger than pop culture.
11: Yeah, they only add stuff that the librarian deems representative of America and its history, and that includes any music preserved in the National Recording Registry.
12: But all 25 songs and albums that they just chose for the 2026 class definitely belong there. They made such huge impacts, particularly the ones we know and love.
10: We start with the most recent Taylor's seminal album, 1989, one of the most successful pop albums ever, and the library explained why they included it. Writing as she does so well, Swift used the songs in 1989 to examine matters of the heart.
11: They also added Beyoncé's Single Ladies to the National Recording Registry, saying Beyoncé's blockbuster found itself embraced by all generations and fans of almost every musical style.
10: Projects spanning 70 years total made the cut, including classics like Go-Go's We Got the Beat, Chaka Khan's I Feel For You, and Gladys Knight and the Pips' Midnight Train to Georgia. Congratulations to the honorees.
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6: From the iHeartRadio North Dakota newsroom, I'm David Kale. A Fordville man has been sentenced to 6 years in prison for a deadly drunken driving crash west of Grand Forks nearly 2 years ago.
7: Travis Bell was sentenced in the death of a six-year-old who was killed in the crash on U.S. Highway 2 and Airport Road. Her mother was also injured in the collision. Grand Forks County District Judge Theodore Sandberg handed down the maximum penalties allowed under Bell's plea agreement. This includes 3 years of supervised probation and 2 years in the 24/7 sobriety program. I'm Carrie Mack.
6: A Williston woman's celebrating a once-in-a-lifetime catch. Shannon Kubzina reeled in an albino paddlefish on the last day of paddle fishing season at the Missouri Yellowstone Confluence. The milky white paddlefish was reeled in on her first cast. The fish, easy targets for predators because of their bright color, making an adult catch rare. And the Twins beat the Astros 6-3.
14: And the former AMC Theater on 32nd Avenue South, vacant for years, will be transformed into a new entertainment destination. Odyssey Cinemas is taking over the property with plans to create what it calls a modern cinema and social destination. The plans include duck pin bowling and expanded food and concession options. In addition, visitors can expect reserved seating with heated luxury leather recliners and a brand new parking lot. That's been a final look at your news.
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14: It's getting better toward the long weekend. Today, chance of sprinkles, mostly cloudy, 52 and breezy, north winds to 20 miles an hour. Tonight, partly cloudy, 34. Then Wednesday, sunshine will get to 66. Mostly sunny, 70 and breezy for throwback Thursday. And Friday, chance of showers mainly afternoon, partly sunny, 66. Right now, 42. First pair of Bills keyword with a grand on the way. First of nine consecutive top of the hour. So keep it here. Make some money today. 93 minutes commercial free begins with Pink Panthers and Zara Larsson.

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We'd love to get you in next. Right now, though, your 60-second history lesson. It was May 19th, 3 years ago, 2023. Fast X was released. 8 years ago, 2018, Prince Harry married actress Meghan Markle. Love a good love story. 17 years ago, 2009, Glee premiered on Fox. That ran for 6 seasons. 21 years ago, 2005, the third of the Star Wars prequels, Star Wars Revenge of the Sith, hit the theater. It was 34 years ago, 1992, Billy Ray Cyrus released his debut album, Some Gave All, featuring his smash hit, Achy Breaky Heart. And 100 years ago today, 1926, Thomas Edison spoke on the radio for the first time. He was handed a microphone during a dinner at the National Electric Light Association in Atlantic City, and he said, quote, I don't know what to say. This is the first time I ever spoke into one of these things. Good night. Yes, 100 years ago, you could hear him on the AM radio. Let's do some Everclear. Love this song. XL 93.

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3: NBA Conference Finals game numero uno tonight, 7 o'clock on NBC. The New York Knicks host the Cleveland Cavaliers. Other than basketball, the series premiere of In the City, 8 p.m. on Bravo, a reality series about New Yorkers navigating the biggest transitions of their lives, marriage, separation, parenthood, and more. Bear Grylls, Running Wild, 8 p.m. on Fox, Michelle Monaghan on tonight, and on Netflix, the stand-up special Wanda Sykes' Legacy, new tonight. TSA, challenging travelers to bring as many rotisserie chickens on the plane as they can. Wouldn't it be nice to sit next to that guy? And I guess the chickens were warm and you could eat immediately. Had a long flight. Let's get you into a movie right now. Let's get you into Star Wars The Mandalorian and Grogu opening this weekend at River Cinema. Caller 9, let's set you up with a pair of tickets. 701-746-9393. Keep in mind, you can go whenever you like as long as the movie's still at the theater. So you're busied up this weekend. I get it, too. 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
3: Chance of sprinkles, mostly cloudy, 52, breezy, north winds to 20 miles an hour today. Partly cloudy, 34 tonight, then Wednesday, sun better, 66. Throwback Thursday, mostly sunny, 70 and breezy. And when we begin our Memorial Summertime Throwback Long Weekend on Friday, featuring all your summertime favorite throwbacks. Chance of showers Friday, mainly afternoon, partly sunny, 66. Saturday looks to be 70, 78 on Sunday and Memorial Day, how about 82? It's going to feel like about 1,000 outside. Right now, 44. It's R. Larson's Midnight Sun. 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

0: 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We only get to say it one time at 7:15 in the morning.
1: That's right. We're not going to give you any hints other than the song is named after my cat.
0: Ed named it after RJ's cat.
1: After my cat. And, you know, it's an honor. It's an honor. So if you know RJ's cat's name,
0: it's going to help.
1: Then you know the track.
0: Next time that track plays, someone's going to Ed Sheeran. Still to come this week, we're going to do more Ed Sheeran tickets. I believe we're going to get you into Shinedown tomorrow, the Goo Goo Dolls this week. We are a concert event and activities connection, XL93. So many great shows this year. Trending today, flying somewhere this summer? Well,
1: well,

0: It's been 20 years since the 3-1-1 liquid rule came out. That would limit your travelers to 3.4 ounces of liquid per container and yada yada. People were talking about protein shakes and how they couldn't bring very large ones on a flight. Well, then people kind of started to dig on the TSA website. What can I bring? There's a what can I bring thing. And apparently you could bring 12 rotisserie chickens. That would be fine. And then somebody said, well, I'm going to hollow out my chicken and put the protein shake in there. And then somebody commented, real ones, because that's a common phrase now, real ones marinate their chicken with the protein shakes. Oh, that's genius. Yeah. But the other things that you can bring along there is watermelons. You can bring a whole watermelon on the trip, live fish and water, even live lobsters. So if you want to have a little fun, dig around.
1: How do we cut up the watermelon?
0: With the lobster claws?
1: Okay.
0: Yeah. Yeah.
1: Smart.
0: Yeah.
1: You can't use the big machete.
0: Right. Right.
1: Lobster claws, so just fine.
0: Now the live lobster makes sense, doesn't it?
1: Yes, it
0: the
1: does.
0: Person, like, why would you have that? Oh, to cut the watermelon. Then, yeah, all right.
1: It took us 2 hours to figure that out. But
0: we're so dumb. We're so slow.
1: The TSA's cans and cats are trending today, and the rotisserie chicken math is up at xl93.com, the Trevor D. page. A 62-year-old man in Florida arrested after marching over to his neighbor's property 3 a.m. to destroy a malfunctioning floodlight. Robert Boston, his name, carrying a ladder on a mission, upset about the malfunctioning light. He placed the ladder up against the building, climbed up, yanked the floodlight off the wall, and left it on the ground. He removed it so forcefully he caused $800 in damages by pulling wires loose from inside the wall. Very important detail here to be part of the story. Robert was also naked.
0: Oh, yeah.
1: He was caught in surveillance footage doing all of this, wearing nothing except a watch, a headlamp, and flip-flops. He was arrested for trespassing and criminal mischief. Naked man arrested for destroying neighbor's spazzing motion light, or 62-year-old Robert Boston from Florida. 35th trip to Florida already in 2026.
0: Oh, happy 35th, buddy.
1: Your Tuesday morning moron award. Well, summer's technically here in three sleeps. This Friday, Memorial Summertime Throwback Long Weekend. Looking forward to putting that together for you guys to enjoy. And maybe you're pulling the boat out for the first time this summer. Here's Nate Bargatze with our comedy clip of the morning.
2: So my sister Abigail, she bought a boat. She always wants us to go on the lake with her. And I have been. I don't like lakes. Like, I want like a pontoon, a boat that doesn't move. I mean, her boat, it just it's 5 hours. You just sit in the back of it. Bee, bee, bee, bee. No one can talk. It's just chaos. I mean, stuff is flying everywhere. I'm sore for a month. Just like, is that from the boat? There's no rules on the lake. It's just the Wild West. Everybody drives as fast as they want. There's only sudden turns made out there. Everybody driving a boat is either drunk or 11. No one's a normal person.

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Every hour, top of the hour through 5 p.m., another crack at our grand

0: XL 93, a special thanks to Grand Forks Mayor Brandon Baczynski joining the show today. Missed that visit. Trevor D. Mini Morning Show podcast. We have them every other Tuesday at 8 a.m. Always fun to visit with our mayor. Enjoy the rest of National May Ray Day. Good day to catch some rays. Maybe just turn on some extra lights inside. That's the only way you can do it. It will get better outside this weekend. It will. Plant something day. Might want to put that off too with some frost we might be flirting with tonight. I know my calendar also says May 19th. Also on May 19th is National Roadie Day and National Devil's Food Cake Day. Hey, we still haven't played that really, really important song of the day worth some Ed Sheeran tickets. That show at U.S. Bank Stadium, August 15th. Love to get you there. Time to leave you with the wisdom du jour. Another keyword, by the way, worth $1,000 coming up at 10 o'clock. 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Success is not final. Failure is not fatal. It's the courage to continue that counts. On air, Ryan Seacrest next. Trevor D. slipping out of here. Hey, don't have a good day. Have a great day, and thanks so much for choosing XL93.
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2: What a team. What a team that comes together. I'm excited to see all of you, and I'm excited. It's Tuesday. It's Terrific Taco Tuesday.
3: That's right.
2: However you want to look at it, it's Tuesday, May 19th. We are getting super close to summer vibes.
3: Yes!
2: I just ordered my leopard tanning swimsuit bottoms.
3: Very interesting choice.
2: I think so.
4: How many inches?
2: I beg your pardon?
4: Sorry, how many inches are the shorts? Like, obviously.
3: She's talking about the inseam.
4: Yes.
5: Yeah, but that came out very like random.
4: It did? I thought it came out very incongruous with what you were saying.
2: Well, I know what you just said
3: there. Incongruous?
2: She's talking about congruency and incongruency. I don't know what she's doing. Anyway, they are very small. I'll be honest with you. Because I've decided that this year, I am going to wear them at some point on my vacation.
4: Yes.
2: To get my legs tan.
4: Yeah.
2: I'm tired of seeing my, just you know, I'm tired of seeing that one line from the boxer brief sort of length on my legs. Just looks, I'm going for it. This is the year.
3: Yeah, hike them up.
4: Respect.
2: Yeah, it's my leopard print era.
3: Oh, good for you.
2: Yeah. Okay, friends. The Jonas Brothers are with us. They're entering the podcast space.
3: Woo!
2: So we'll talk to them in a few.
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0: love music? 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
1: If you would like to ask out someone you work with, a coworker, they are more likely to say yes if you ask them at this exact time. I found it interesting. Especially if you've been thinking about asking out a colleague. Coming up with the quote of the day.

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1: Interesting thing here. You work with somebody and, you know, like Sabrina says, you think, when did you get so hot? I want to go out with you. And so you want to ask them out. And it can be complicated if you work with somebody and they get hot or they are hot and you want to take them out. It can be super awkward if it doesn't go well, right?
2: Yeah. Very.
1: So they say the best time to ask a coworker out to get a yes is 11:30 a.m. 11:30 a.m. People are usually more receptive right before they leave for lunch because their minds aren't cluttered with what they have to do that day or what they're planning to do when they get home. So if you get a no at 11:30, they really don't want to go out.
3: Yeah, yikes.
2: Very direct.
1: Today's quote. Don't forget to imagine the best case scenario, too. Not always the downside.
2: Aww.
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1: If you have even the most passive interest in hip-hop, you're probably aware that Drake triple shocked his fans, unleashing a trio of albums on Friday, Iceman, Maid of Honor, and Habibti. 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
1: Every person suddenly everywhere on TikTok and Instagram is into it right now. It's super catchy. This viral Puerto Rico song. Here's a taste. First time.

0: So this is obviously catchy. I love the electronic cheesy keyboard there in the background. But people are using this video everywhere. Sisney, what's the genesis of this?
1: Yeah, vacation videos, friend trips, dance clips, you name it. It is everywhere. It's not necessarily you have to go to San Juan, Puerto Rico to do this viral trend. Everyone's just using it in general for like their vacation clips. I don't know what it is. There's something catchy about this song that's really kind of just an earworm. And once you hear it once, it like it's stuck in your head.
2: No, I can't.
3: First time in San Juan, mi hijo.
1: So the guy who made it openly admits it is AI generated. The creator is TikTok user SaxboyBilly18. And his whole page is dedicated to AI songs. And he, like I said, openly saying I'm using AI to make these. This is the one that actually just like shot up and like went viral.
0: Wait. How do I feel about that voice not even being a real person? I'm not so sure.
1: This is the world we live in, guys.
0: I know, but I want to know that guy that's singing the Puerto Rico song. Sounds like a good dude.
1: Robot.
2: I'm with Ryan on that one.
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3: With your iHeartRadio Forks forecast, I'm meteorologist Rodney Price. A mostly cloudy afternoon, a few sprinkles out there too. Gusty northwest winds nearly to 30 with highs near 50. Sprinkles in tonight, then clearing out, and it will be frosty. By morning, we'll be near the freezing mark. After the frost, Wednesday sunshine and mid-60s. Don't miss the free windsurfing regatta and music festival in Worthington, June 12th and 13th. It's worth a look. 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

Gracie Abrams and her new era arrived last week. The singer-songwriter shared what she calls the introduction to her upcoming third studio album, Daughter from Hell, with the new single Hit the Wall. She says, this song was a relief to write because it was about naming a lot of feelings that I had not wanted to look at very closely. It's about getting to the end of your rope, this little bit. Daughter from Hell is out everywhere.

0: XL93. Have you ever asked anybody out that you've worked with here, Sissany?
1: No.
0: Tanya?
2: Yes.
0: Ruby?
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0: Tubbs? 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
1: Now, Tanya, you had a run-in at the grocery store. Tell us about this and get to it right now.
2: I want to know what you would do in this situation, because there was this woman at Whole Foods. She was of mature age, and she was walking around the entire store, blaring her music, no headphones, just her phone, like heavy metal. I don't even know what it was, but she was like listening to it and walking around Whole Foods, and nobody said anything to her to like turn it off. And so I'd seen her many of different touch points of the store, and I was like, oh, like your own personal, like your own personal playlist for the day. And she was like, yeah. And I thought maybe that would be like, she would turn it off.
1: Not when you go in with that kind of cadence.
2: Yeah,
1: oh,
2: you pumped
1: gosh,
2: her up.
1: Megadeth. I love Megadeth.
2: Yeah, she was like stoked, and like nobody said anything.
1: Yeah. I run into situations like this every now and then. I told you about the when I was on my bike, and you know, people got their speakers and they're jamming all kinds of lyrics that you wouldn't want your kids hearing.
2: Mm-hmm.
1: But look, here's the thing, Tanya. It is not appropriate. I think it's a little bit disrespectful to be blasting music out loud or on speakerphone when you're in the store like that. The thing is, it just takes too much energy to go up and be the room monitor to say, hey, would you mind turning that down? Or, hey, not everybody. It's competing with the grocery store music.
3: I could
1: play
3: never.
1: The music in the grocery
2: you
1: store.
2: You would never?
3: No.
1: I just, why waste your time doing that?
3: Yeah.
1: And also, why ruin their day?
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1: Former child actor turned adult actor Dylan Sprouse just confirmed he's evolving even further into a dad actor. The former Sweet Life of Zach and Cody star is expecting his first child with wife and Victoria's Secret model Barbara Palvin. 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
1: 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Now, Ryan, counts them down. 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Woo! You're on air with Ryan Seacrest.
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2: With your iHeartRadio Forks forecast, I'm meteorologist Rodney Price. A mostly cloudy afternoon, a few sprinkles out there too. Gusty northwest winds nearly to 30 with highs near 50. Sprinkles in tonight, then clearing out, and it will be frosty. By morning, we'll be near the freezing mark. After the frost, Wednesday sunshine and mid-60s.
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1: Well, Kehlani's going to be honored with the Impact Awards. She's winning the Fearlessness Award next month, given to a celebrity who demonstrates exceptional confidence, audacity, and resilience, and who breaks boundaries with their career. Something Kehlani has clearly done this year with a lot of success due to this one. Folded, number one.

0: XL93.
1: Should there be a baby clause in a relationship? As in, no major life-changing decisions until the kid is 6 months old. Let me explain that. It's coming up in just a second here in the trending report that Tanya's got.

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1: All right, Tanya has a trending report. So should there be a baby clause?
2: Yes.
1: In a relationship, as in no major life-changing decisions until the child is 6 months old. From where does this story come?
2: It comes from the recent news we heard of Pete Davidson and his British actress model, Elsie Hewitt, and their split. So it comes 5 months after the two of them welcomed their daughter, Scotty Rose, in December. A source told People that the two have been trying to work through things for months now, but it just wasn't clicking. And according to insiders, Pete's crazy work schedule was a big part of it. He's been on the road constantly, and Elsie was home with the newborn, craving more support. So Page Six is now reporting that a reconciliation is not in the cards anytime soon. And it just got me thinking about having a baby and there being some sort of clause with it, because I just feel like as the woman who has to carry the baby, give birth, all the hormonal changes, from what I've heard, you don't even feel like yourself for the first 6 months.
1: How long were they together?
2: Not too long. Not too long, yeah.
1: So this is my point. I think you've got to live with somebody for 2 years. And I think you've got to be sure that you are on, that you are aligned with so many things that come up in the course of that 2 years. I know it's not conventional. Maybe it is conventional now. But I could not just live with somebody for the first time after getting married and being with them for the rest of my life.
2: Right.
1: It's just not practical.
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1: Hi.
2: Good day. Who is this?
1: This is Denise.
2: Denise, what can I do for you? What do you want? What's up today?
1: I have been waiting all day long for that song to come on.
2: What song do you speak of?
1: Shiver.
2: Oh, the song about RJ's cat.
1: Yes, RJ's cat song.
2: Did you know he has a cat named Shivers?
1: I did. I learned that this morning.
2: And Ed Sheeran wrote a song about it.
1: Yes. And I'm going to go see him now.
2: That indeed, now that I go back to 7:15 this morning, that was a really, really important song of the day, wasn't it?
1: It was, and I was up early to listen to it, and I've been waiting all day.
2: And Denise is going to Ed Sheeran, yay!
1: Yes! Yeah!
2: Every day, 7:15, we declare a really, really important song of the day worth tickets to something. I think tomorrow we will be doing the Goo Goo Dolls or Shinedown. I'm not quite sure yet, but hey, you're going to Ed Sheeran, that's what's important.
1: All right.
2: That show, I can't believe, is less than 3 months away now. August 15th, U.S. Bank Stadium in the Twin Cities. Denise, what station's proud to be your Ed Sheeran Concert Connection?
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1: Joining us now, very exciting, Kevin, Nick, and Joe, the brothers Jonas, or the Jonas Brothers, with big news. 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Congratulations.
2: Yes. That is awesome.
3: Hey, Jonas.
0: So, I understand you will be talking to people. There'll be a hotline where people can call in and give you advice.
4: It's hot goss. Hot gossip.
5: They can give us advice, or we can give them, you know, unsolicited advice.
4: Unsolicited, it unprofessional advice on yeah. their lives or questions. Kevin's got the old married guy advice. Mm-hmm. Nick's got the strong hair.
3: Wow. Just old in there. Just not just married advice. Just
4: also
3: old
4: yeah. married advice. Relationship advice.
6: Also relationship advice, yeah.
4: And I just was giving, hey, just go for it.
5: Well, you know what's been fun outside of just the advice is that we get to kind of finally turn the tables around and interview people and ask them questions, not just about their life and career, but things that we want to know, like random stuff that you don't usually get asked in interviews. So we actually prepared one or two things for you that we were thinking.
2: Oh, I love this. Yeah.
4: Okay. Who wants to go first?
0: You've been itching to ask these for years.
2: Yeah, they don't even have notes. They're ready.
3: So good. I need to understand how is it Jonas that you got podcast. Bit by a shark and didn't know it?
0: Well, I didn't know it.
5: And
0: it
5: how
0: was
5: big
0: a sand
5: was
0: the shark.
5: Hold on. I don't know the story. What happened?
4: I don't know this either.
0: It was in Mexico. I was close to the surf, and as I was coming in from body surfing from large scale waves, I was nibbled by what seems to have been a sand shark. Could have been a crab.
4: Still,
0: I would still say I was
4: bitten by a shark.
3: I survived a shark bite.
2: That's the headline.
0: All right, we got to take a break with the Jonas Brothers and come back. Hey, Jonas podcast. Anywhere you get your podcast, that is new. You can watch it on YouTube as well. We'll come back with them in just a second.
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15: With your iHeartRadio Forks forecast, I'm meteorologist Rodney Price. A mostly cloudy afternoon, a few sprinkles out there too. Gusty northwest winds nearly to 30 with highs near 50. Sprinkles in tonight, then clearing out, and it will be frosty. By morning, we'll be near the freezing mark. After the frost, Wednesday sunshine and mid-60s.
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1: The Jonas Brothers have been hanging out with us to talk about their new podcast launching today. Very excited. Recording it from all over the world while you're on tour. But coming up, we're going to find out more about what it's like to work together even more as brothers. 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
1: Jonas Brothers with us. They're on the road. So you guys, this is very cool. You know, when they're doing one of their shows globally, they're also setting up their podcast backstage in their little studio. They've got the Hey Jonas podcast out everywhere today, which you can check out. I guess it's been fun to do it in different parts of the world as well, no?
2: Yeah, it's been wonderful. Like, it's really cool. We've been able to speak to some people that have actually been on stage with us as special guests. And of course, you know, we zoom in a lot of places, but it's a great way because we're already together, so we're spending even more time
1: together. How annoyed are you at the end of a tour with each other?
3: Oh, it's bad. Yeah, it's bad.
2: 5 months. 5 months was a needed break after the last one.
3: No. 5 months, no. We ended... Okay, get this. We ended our last tour December 23rd. Okay? So, it's like, see you guys in 2 days. 2 days off. We still are brothers, you know?
2: Like, family Christmas.
3: We still have that family thing to do.
1: I believe there could be the excuse of, I have my own family with one of you for sure.
4: Yeah, but we like to spend time
2: we
4: together.
2: Do.
4: I mean, when we're working together that much and then adding a podcast and other things into the mix, it can be a lot. But then we do choose to spend our off time together because I think we, you know, we're each other's closest
1: friends. And people,
4: friends.
1: I think, expect you always to be together. Don't people expect you to be together? Like, where
4: they do. They think we still we live together in one house.
2: And we get paid a lot of money.
3: We get paid a lot of money to say that, too. So
1: if one of you are alone, it's like, who kidnapped the other two? There must be an international crisis. Jonas Brothers, Hey Jonas Podcast, wherever you get your podcasts. It's nice to see you as always.
3: Thanks, guys.
4: Thank you so much.
2: Thank you so much.
4: Good to see everyone.
5: Thank you. 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

XL 93, the Fork City Music Station. I am RJ, sitting in the studio with my coat on. It is still a little colder than I would like, I guess, but they say there is warming coming in the next few days. Let's hope that's true. Complete check of the updated forecast coming up this hour. But for right now, to warm your bones a little bit, we'll give you a chance to win some money. The keyword is media. Yeah, go to XL93.com, put media in the box for a chance at $1,000, pay some bills, or maybe buy a ticket to get out of here for a little while and come back when it's, the sun is shining. Also, coming up this hour, I got some good news. If you're planning on moving, I'll tell you the loneliest states in America. The good news is we didn't make the top 10 list, so that's good. But we'll tell you where to avoid, because the states that did are pretty lonely. Right now, Justin Bieber and UConn on XL93.

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4: With your iHeartRadio Forks forecast, I'm meteorologist Rodney Price. A mostly cloudy afternoon, a few sprinkles out there too. Gusty northwest winds nearly to 30 with highs near 50. Sprinkles in tonight, then clearing out, and it will be frosty. By morning, we'll be near the freezing mark. After the frost, Wednesday sunshine and mid-60s.
5: Don't miss the free windsurfing regatta and music festival in Worthington, June 12th and 13th. 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

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I am RJ on the way, and what's up? The loneliest states in America. Good news, nobody around here made the top 10 list, but we'll tell you who did. Bunch of lonely folks out there. That's on the way right now. Doja.

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1: You've probably seen these statistics online here that fewer Americans are getting married these days. And the new research shows which city's residents are most likely to die alone. Isn't that wonderful? Now, according to the census data, on adults ages 30 to 49, the share of people who've never married is rising nationwide at now about 31%. That's up from 15% in 1960. In New York and other states with big cities, high costs and rough dating scenes mean more people are delaying, skipping, or just avoiding marriage altogether. A quarter of 40-year-olds in the U.S. have never married, which is a record high. New York has the highest number of never married residents. At the other end of the spectrum, Idaho has the lowest number of unmarried people. You'd have thought some of these sparsely populated states were the loneliest. No, that's not it. The top 10 states where people are most likely to live alone for their entire lives, number one in New York, after that New Mexico, Hawaii, Nevada, Rhode Island, Massachusetts, Louisiana, Delaware, Pennsylvania, and then Florida. So nobody here in the Midwest made that top 10 list. And that's good. We're not very lonely. We keep you company up here. You are on XL93. That's what's up.
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I am RJ Britney Spears. Oops, I did it again. It's a throwback Tuesday today. Don't forget that we're going to have a long Memorial Throwback Weekend. Yes, can you believe it? Memorial Day. I know it's hard to believe because it feels like October, but it is Memorial Weekend. We're going to kick that long Throwback Weekend off on Friday, and your requests are always great. Just hit us up with the Talkback Mic feature on the iHeartRadio app. Right now, you can play to get a chance at $1,000, and that is media. 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Right now, Bruno Mars, Risk It All, XL 93.

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I am RJ, Taylor Swift, and Elizabeth Taylor. 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Coming up, game one of the NBA Conference Finals tonight. 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

0: XL93, the Forks Hit Music Station. I am RJ. Well, it is game one of the NBA Conference Finals at 7 o'clock tonight with the New York Knicks hosting the Cleveland Cavaliers. Should be an exciting matchup there. If basketball ain't your bag, baby, don't worry. The series premiere of In the City gets underway at 8 o'clock on Bravo. It's a reality series about New Yorkers navigating the biggest transitions in their lives. You know, marriage, separation, parenthood. If you want to see how the other half lives over there, check out In the City tonight. And then Bear Grylls is running wild at 8 o'clock on Fox this evening. And if you're digging the Wanda Sykes Legacy stand-up special, that is on Netflix. Plenty of options this evening. On the way, Leon Thomas on XL 93.
1: 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Surprised? Win tickets to see the Goo Goo Dolls with special guests Neon Trees Monday, August 3rd at the Alaris Center. 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We heard back from them. You know what they said? 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
29: With your iHeartRadio Forks forecast, I'm meteorologist Rodney Price. A mostly cloudy afternoon, a few sprinkles out there too. Gusty northwest winds nearly to 30 with highs near 50. Sprinkles in tonight, then clearing out, and it will be frosty. By morning, we'll be near the freezing mark. After the frost, Wednesday sunshine and mid-60s.
30: Don't miss the free windsurfing regatta and music festival in Worthington, June 12th and 13th. It's worth a look.
29: Right now, it's 45 degrees.
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XL93, the Forks Hit Music Station. I am RJ. This is the home of Trevor D in the morning. All through the month of May, any morning where RJ, that's me, joins the morning show, and it's usually Tuesdays and Thursdays, a little heads up. That is bonus concert winning. We've decided to make an event when RJ shows up for whatever reason. So again, on Thursday, I'll be here. We're going to do an extra winning option for you at about 8:35. So listen in for that. We've got Ed Sheeran tickets and a whole bunch of other ones. And in the month of June, Trevor has just informed me he's just going to do that every day. We have so many tickets. You've seen the lineup. It's ridiculous. We're going to do that every day in June. But for now, it's just when old RJ shows up. So be listening. Here's Sienna Spyro now in Die on This Hill, XL 93. Got me.

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I am RJ. Miller Lite is helping fans celebrate the 2026 World Cup. Do we watch soccer around here? Anyway, they're doing this with what they call a limited edition MVP match ball. 50% larger than a regulation soccer ball. Oh, did I mention it holds a 12-pack of beer? Okay, and it's completely reloadable. It even comes with its own display stand. All right, so there you go. Celebrate the World Cup with some beer. Samba right now with Homewrecker, XL 93.

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2: Love's Baby Soft Day, proving there's a day for everything. It was the signature scent of a generation of Gen X girls. What is the it scent when you were in high school? Love's Baby Soft Day.
3: Cucumber melon for the ladies.
2: Yeah.
3: Yeah. Yeah. There was another one, too. Those Bath and Body Works. I love Bath and Body Works and Beyond. Yeah.
2: Who knows what scents come out of that place. They're all amazing.
3: Yeah. I agree. The gals smelled good in the 90s.
2: That's why the only reason I like to go down to West Acres is because if I were to walk in there by myself, I would look like a weirdo sniffing all the lotions and shampoos and such.
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3: So you bring a lady with you.
2: Yeah, my significant other, my wife, I look like a normal sniffing everything and applying all these lotions on my hands.
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2: I'm over it.
3: 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You're a little older than me. I'll get there.
2: You'll get there. It's like a toy store. You're allowed to buy one lotion. 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It used to be when you were a kid. You have lots of toys at home. You can select one thing.
3: That's right.
2: You can pick out one smelly lotion.
3: You're going to have to pick between the cucumber melon and the Japanese cherry blossom today, Trevor. That's tough.
2: I can't
3: even. That's tough. I can't even. I agree.
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I am RJ Taylor Swift with the Anti-Hero. And it is time now to tell you what your key word is, just in case you missed it. It is good for a few more minutes. The word is coin. So go to XL93.com, enter the word coin for a chance at $1,000. And just so you know, head into the next month, there's an option for some life-changing money, okay? But for right now, we'll just give $1,000 away. Hey, that's nothing to sneeze at either. The word is coin. It's good for a few more minutes. Another word dropping in just a few. Here's Alec Warren. And Fever Dream, XL 93.

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I am RJ rolling out 93 minutes commercial-free music. 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And boy, you could have a lot of fun with something like that. And you know what else is fun? 93 minutes commercial-free music. And Robot Wolves, those are also fun. They're in high demand, apparently. We'll talk about Robot Wolves this hour. You never know what we're going to get into. Yellow card now. Bedroom posters.

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1: With Marshall Radio Weather, I'm meteorologist Mace Michaels. A clearing sky for tonight with areas of frost and a cold low in the low 30s. Sunshine returns for tomorrow. Warmer, highs into the mid-60s. Temperatures will continue to warm up through the rest of the week into the weekend with a chance for showers into Friday. 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

Fork's Almighty 3, the Fork's Hit Music Station. I am RJ Liam Payne and Quavo, and Strip That Down. All right, we continue 93 minutes commercial free. And coming up next, we'll tell you what Japan is doing with its problem of bear attacks. Apparently, a lot of people getting attacked by bears over there, and they've got an interesting way of curbing that, okay? Story's coming up right now. Kalani and Folded, XL 93.

Hundreds in Golden on XL 93, the Fork City Music Station. I am RJ. I don't know if you knew this, but Japan has been having a lot of problems with bear attacks lately. I didn't even know they had bears, but apparently they do. And in typical Japanese fashion, they're going to deal with this the best way they know how, high tech. All right. And they got this company that's responded with the serious answer. And that answer is robot wolves. The company Ota Psyche is struggling to keep up with the demand for their engineering marvel, the Monster Wolf. It features flashing red LED lights in the head that scans the area and speakers capable of blasting 50 different sounds, including human voices and guttural howls audible for up to half a mile away. And these wolves apparently are scaring off the bears. I kind of want one of these things. Right now, Tame Impala and Dracula on XL 93 as we continue 93 minutes commercial free.

I tried to the top, I've been out of shape, thinking out the box, I'm an astronaut. I blasted off the planet, rock that caused catastrophe, and it matters more because I had it. Now I had, I thought about wreaking havoc on an opposition, kind of shocking, they want a static with precision, I'm automatic, quarterback, I ain't talking, sack and pack it up,

XL 93, the Fork City Music Station. I am RJ. According to a new study, fewer high schoolers are using illegal steroids today. That's good, than they were 20 years ago. Great news. But instead, they're reaching for the over-the-counter creatine. Now, there hasn't been a ton of research on how these supplements will affect the growing bodies. It is probably a little bit better than the steroids of 20 years ago. You remember the headlines. There's One Republic. We continue 93 minutes commercial free. Need your love.

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1: 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I am RJ, Christina Aguilera, Genie in a Bottle. It is time for our final key word of the day. 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Enter the word rich in the box for a chance at a grand. As always, I wish you the very best of luck. Pay some bills with that or go on a little vacation with it. Get out of here. Go someplace warm. Well, I got to tell you about a new beauty trend this hour. Always following the TikToks and seeing what's new. There's a new beauty trend in China. A little strange. I don't know if you're gonna do this one. Well, I'll talk about it later on. Right now, Taylor Swift and Elizabeth Taylor, XL 93.

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I am RJ. We're giving you a favor every day. Every day, though, RJ's here through the month of May. Have you heard? This is not my doing. Trevor D did this. He's the morning show guy, and we have so stinking many tickets for so many different shows, and we just add more all the time. North Dakota State Fair. We added that now. We also still have Goo Goo Dolls and Ed Sheeran and Riley Green and Weird Al and Foo Fighters. It's ridiculous. It really is ridiculous. Anyway, so what we've done is added some bonus winning every Tuesday and Thursday. But basically, any day you hear RJ in the morning, you know that you're going to have bonus winning that day at 8:35. Now, here's the deal, Max. All right. We've decided that since we have so many, we can do that every day in the month of June. So lots of bonus winning because we've got to offload these things. I would hate for them to go to waste. Youngblood right now with Zombie on XL93, the station with more winners guaranteed.

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1: The FBI says the two teen suspects behind the deadly shooting yesterday at the Islamic Center of San Diego were radicalized online. FBI agent Mark Remley added agents have served search warrants connected with the deceased suspects and retrieved scores of weapons and ideological writings about who they hated, including a manifesto. The suspects killed three adults at the center, including a security guard, before they were later found dead from suspected self-inflicted gunshot wounds. San Diego Police Chief Scott Wall praised the three adult victims, saying they prevented the suspects from reaching the kids and teachers inside the mosque. Wall Street is closing in the red despite a dip in oil prices. Stocks fell and a broad decline as growing inflation fears sent the benchmark 10-year Treasury yield to its highest level in over a year. A slide in tech stocks added to the downward pressure. At the closing bell, the Dow Jones lost 322 points to 49,363. The S&P 500 fell 49 points and the NASDAQ dropped 220 points. I'm Chris Caraggio.
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24: With Marshall Radio Weather, I'm meteorologist Mace Michaels. A clearing sky for tonight with areas of frost and a cold low in the low 30s. Sunshine returns for tomorrow. Warmer, highs into the mid 60s. Temperatures will continue to warm up through the rest of the week into the weekend with a chance for showers into Friday. 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
1: 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I am RJ Metro Boomin. Mall Boomin. Did you hear Victoria's Secret is officially bringing back the mall era? They're trying anyway. They've started holding open casting calls at malls across the country. You might want to check this out, where everyday people can walk in a mini runway. Okay, well, check out Victoria's Secret if that interests you. Right now, Justin Bieber, Yukon, XL 93.

That's Almighty 3, the Forks Hit Music Station. I am RJ on the way. A beauty trend in China that is going to their heads, literally. There's your hint. It's kind of a crazy thing I don't think you'd ever take part in, but we'll tell you what they're doing. After Noah Kahan, The Great Divide, Exo 93.

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I am RJ. 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

0: Somber with Home Wrecker on XL 93. It is the Forks Hit Music Station. I am RJ, of course. Coming up, late night TV talk show lineups. Just a few days left here of Stephen Colbert. He'll be done on Thursday. We'll tell you who's got on the show tonight. Pretty big lineup, if I do say so myself. The rest of the lineups coming up. But first, Corbin Besson and Blink.
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0: 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I am RJ Eminem and Lose Yourself. Well, tonight's late night TV talk show lineup, interesting because day after tomorrow, Stephen Colbert will be El Dunno. Can you believe it? That happened fast. Well, anyway, tonight he's got Jon Stewart and Steven Spielberg. It's a pretty star-studded lineup. I think he's starting to get all of the other talk show hosts on his show in these waning days. Seth Meyers has Chelsea Handler. Now, that is a repeat. Jimmy Kimmel with Wanda Sykes. She's got a stand-up special on Netflix tonight, by the way. I suppose it's to talk about that. Plus, Dan and Shay, musical guest. And Jimmy Fallon has Mr. Grease himself, John Travolta. All right, we'll take a break. When we come back, Gail and Jay Sean, XL 93.
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2: With Marshall Radio Weather, I'm meteorologist Mace Michaels. A clearing sky for tonight with areas of frost and a cold low in the low 30s. Sunshine returns for tomorrow. Warmer, highs into the mid-60s. Temperatures will continue to warm up through the rest of the week into the weekend with a chance for showers into Friday. 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

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I am RJ on the home of Trevor D in the morning. I got to join Trevor on the show today. We were talking about life, and if it had a skip intro button, okay, not skip everything button, just kind of a skip intro. What are the annoying things that you would just quickly skip intro? Let's get to the beef of this thing. All right, well, that was your conversation starter today. We had a great discussion. The whole morning show, if you missed it, is up with the Trevor D Mini Morning Show podcast through the iHeartRadio app. Right now, Pink Panthers and Stateside, XL 93.

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XL 93, the Fork City Music Station. I am RJ. America turning 250 years old this year. Happens so fast. They grow up so fast, don't they? And Wheel of Fortune is going to be celebrating for the next month with 2 weeks of patriotic programming sponsored by Coca-Cola. The shows are going to air the weeks of June 1st and the 29th. Ryan Seacrest and Vanna White and all the rest, I guess. It's unbelievable how popular Wheel of Fortune has become. I don't know what the deal is, but Wheel of Fortune just taken off in the younger demographics. So celebrate 250. Here we go. Olivia Dean now in So Easy to Fall in Love, XL 93.

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2: I love this one. Saying bless you when you sneeze, this Redditor says, like, what are we doing? Does it really need to be acknowledged? And I will be glad when that one goes away. I hate it. You'll never hear me say bless you, ever, to anyone.
3: And then people think, oh, that guy's rude.
2: Well, yeah, that's a whole episode of Seinfeld. Yeah. But so, if you're in public and you're like, that's you, and you feel dumb enough already, then there's got to be some boneheads like, oh, bless you. Oh, are you okay? Yes, I'm okay. It's a sneeze. Don't draw attention to it.
3: You might as well just, ah!
2: Yeah, right.
3: What's wrong with that
2: Look
3: guy?
2: At we don't need that. So, no thanks. Let's just drop
3: goodbye.
2: That. Goodbye. Yeah, goodbye. Let's see what else is there. I haven't pre-readed that.
3: There's a whole bunch.
2: Did I just say readed? I did.
3: And I was fine with your language, too.
2: Okay.
3: All of these are up, too, and there's another link with more of them at xl93.com, Trevor D. page. We've decided we may need to make this a topic here.
2: Yeah, I think so. I said, okay, so I haven't pre-read this. I have no idea if this is going to get nasty or not. What do you think about that? Well, there's a lot of online tutorials about folding fitted sheets. I don't do that. I don't care. Okay, that wasn't bad.
3: That was okay, yeah.
2: Yeah, just roll about the ball. Does it matter?
3: It's one more stress you just don't need.
2: You don't need it. You don't need it. 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No expensive weddings, no folded fitted sheets, and stop saying bless you or Gesundheit.
3: I feel sneeze coming on.
2: Yeah, and I won't say a word. 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I won't even acknowledge it, Trevor. That's a guarantee. That's an RJ guarantee. He won't acknowledge your sneeze.
3: That is true.
2: It's on my business card.
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5: Halsey is making a big move into the movie theaters with her fiancé, Avan Jogia, by her side as creative partner.
6: Yeah, Halsey is going to co-write and star in her biggest role to date in Replacer, a steamy horror movie co-written and directed by Avan and produced by Lily Wachowski, who's behind The Matrix.
7: Halsey will play a troubled DJ who meets an alluring artist running an underground radio station, and its signal gets warped by something deep beneath the subway system.
5: Which makes people who hear it get a little weird, and not in a good way.
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9: 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Spray, stick, lotion, or mist, it keeps the sun fun. 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

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I am RJ. Taylor Swift, I knew you were trouble. And I am RJ, not trouble at all, but getting on out of here tonight. I'll be back again, though, tomorrow afternoon. Trevor D will wake you up at 6, give you your first opportunity to win some tickets or do some choose-your-own-adventure winning at 6:15 with Wake Up and Win Trivia. Now, have a great rest of your night. I will speak to y'all soon. Doja Cat right now with Gorgeous, and it should be gorgeous in a couple of days on XL 93.

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